0: country wrote the deaths off as an innocent mistake. And a Tasmanian egg producer is marking a major fundraising milestone. A more than 14-year partnership between Pure Food Eggs and the Save the Tasmanian Devil Appeal, now raising more than $1 million for vital research. Pure Food Eggs CEO Laura Minion says that's thanks to the generosity of Tasmanians.
1: Our consumers and customers have loved that carton and have bought more and more of them over time.
2: Now, the latest in sports news from 7xs.com.au. For Harvey Norman Electrical, Bernie, king
0: of
2: big
0: screen
2: TVs.
0: Team sheets for the final round of the AFL home and away season will be released later today, with a lot of interest on what stars will be rested leading into finals. Despite a warning by the AFL against mass list changes, the Magpies are weighing up resting Nick Daicos, Darcy Cameron and Scott Pendlebury, with their match against Hawthorn a dead rubber. But Fremantle coach Justin Longmire says despite his side guaranteed top spot on the ladder, they won't be making many changes for the clash against Carlton.
3: No, we won't. We want to make sure players are right for come that first final, and we think that the best preparation is to play this week, given that we've got the bye the week after.
0: That's on Seven. And the Hockey Roos have played out a 4-4 draw with Chile at the World Cup.
4: Hey, what's this?
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8: Hey there, today for the West Coast, forecast telling us cloudy with showers becoming less likely late this afternoon and evening, high of 13. For tomorrow, possible shower 11, then Saturday, start your weekend with possible showers 11 there. It's 13 around the West Coast at the moment.
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1: And the news, if this is it. Hello, you. We've made it to Thursday and we're playing better music while you work. My name is Lee. The number is 1-300-655-111. You can listen along on the iHeart app. Shortly, Wham's Wake Me Up Before You Go Go. Steve Harley with Cockney Rebel. Screaming Jets are in today. We've still got a peek inside. We'll look at real estate at around 11:45 this morning with Craig Heppel. Our 80s lunch at midday and then this afternoon from 2. Two ups at 2 with G. It's Green Day's Boulevard of Broken Dreams now.

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West Coast, 7XS, better music and more of it with Steve Harley, Cockney Rebel, make me smile. G'day, it's Lee here. For the West Coast weather-wise today, cloudy with showers becoming less likely later this afternoon and evening. Going for 13 as a high. It's 12 in Strawn at the moment. If you bump into any problems, someone 1300 655 111. Musically, shortly, Phil Collins, CCR, and getting us there with the Screaming Jets. It's better at 7XS.

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0: Better Music While You Work, CCR, down on the corner. Hello, it's Lee this morning. And imagine your cat disappears one day and never comes home. Actually, I think that's happened to all of us, hasn't it? You search the neighbourhood, put up posters, you spend months hoping for that magical phone call or a scratch at the door. But after 11 years, you'd probably think that that chapter was over, wouldn't you? This is the reality for a Melbourne family. Their cat Mufasa disappeared back in 2015. And for more than a decade, no one knew where he had gone. And then, out of the blue, Mufasa turned up.
1: I had two messages saying, could you please ring the Lord Smith? Rang the Lord Smith and they said to me, oh, are you missing a ginger cat?
0: That's the owner, Jessica. She said yes. And 11 years after the fact, she's been reunited with Mufasa. How bizarre is that? You can read and see the full story on our website right now. It's Joan Armatrading.

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And whosoever shall be found without the soul for

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1: Good morning, I'm Jane Drew with the latest. Tasmania's newest senator has been appointed in a joint sitting of the House of Assembly and Legislative Council. Vanessa Bleyer confirmed to fill the casual vacancy of Peter Wish-Wilson, who retired last Friday. The confirmation starting today's parliamentary proceedings.
2: I think the ayes have it. It is now my great honour to declare that Vanessa Elizabeth Bleyer has been duly chosen.
1: A search for a missing elderly South Australian couple in the state's northwest has entered its second day. Peter and Clementina left from Milbenna to explore the Burnie, Ulverston and Penguin areas on Tuesday afternoon but failed to return as planned. They're believed to be in a silver Honda CR-V with the SA registration S744ACB. There are photos with their descriptions on the Tasmania Police Facebook page. Search and rescue resources, including the Westpac rescue helicopter, are deployed searching for the couple today. Anyone who spots them or has information about their whereabouts is asked to contact police. A new mRNA vaccine could help stop melanoma. A trial of more than 1,100 patients found treatment combined with immunotherapy reduced the cancer from spreading. Aussies are being reminded to prepare their homes for bushfires. The seasonal outlook showed nearly every jurisdiction is facing an increased fire risk.
3: I think it's really important that people start to take the actions that they may need around their own properties. And to that end, we recently funded over $8 million for a national Get Ready campaign. So the states and territories are in the process of rolling out that national Get Ready campaign.
1: Emergency Management MP Christy McBain on the ABC. And Tasmanians are being encouraged to take part in one of Cancer Council Tasmania's major fundraisers, August 20, marking Daffodil Day. Funds raised from bunches purchased from stalls right across the state going to support cancer research, Tasmanians going through treatment and volunteer programs.
4: We're aiming to raise $250,000 at Cancer Council Tasmania for Daffodil Day. We've got 4,865 bunches of flowers that we're expecting to sell across the state.
1: Cancer Council Tasmania's Zoe Vanderveld there. This year marks 40 years of the annual fundraiser. You can find your local stall by searching Daffodil Day online.
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1: Checking sport, and Freo mature age recruit Tobin Murray will make his debut this weekend against the Blues. Dockers star Hayden Young saying the 21-year-old's been a victim of the team's success this year.
5: You know, any other maybe team in the AFL is probably playing a lot earlier, but just with the way our season's gone, with not many injuries and I know everyone playing really well, you know, he's had to work really hard for this opportunity and he thoroughly deserves it. So we're super excited to see what he can do.
1: And in cricket, recalled Aussie batsman Matt Renshaw is in familiar territory, two sleeves out from Saturday's second test against Bangladesh. The Queenslander telling Seven he's spent a lot of time in Mackay.
6: Yeah, it's a nice place. It's a lovely place to come up here. I've been coming up here since I was 13, so it's nice to have a game in Queensland.
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10: Cloudy with a couple of showers about the West Coast for the rest of today. Outlook for tomorrow, possible shower 11, and a damp weekend is in front of us at this stage. It's 12 in Rosebery as we speak. 7XS.
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of music and more of it while he worked. There goes Bryan Adams and Thought I Died to Go to Heaven. Good morning, it's Lee here. How are you going? We've made it to Thursday. The elderly couple missing in northwest Tasmania that we've been reporting on were safely located by police in the Dial Range area near Ryanna a short time ago. Members of the search team locating the missing vehicle on the side of Cook's Road shortly before 10:30 this morning before locating the man and woman a short time later. So the pair were located cold and wet with minor injuries and they're being assessed by Ambulance Tasmania paramedics at the scene. Police would like to thank all emergency services and members of the public for their assistance in the search to locate the missing people. So a good news story there this morning, and we'll have more on that at 12 o'clock. Coming up for you music-wise, Fergal Sharkey, Dire Straits before 12.

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11: G'day, is that Chris?
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10: Are you for real?
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10: That is the only thing I've had a go at entering because music's my thing. It gets me through life, to be honest. I don't have a television. I just listen to the radio. I'm on the verge of fainting, to be honest. I'm so appreciative. This stuff just doesn't happen to me.
11: Well, it did. 10K on the way.
10: Oh my God.
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Ooh, baby, I love you. My shadow's only one that walks beside me. And 60s and 70s tracks that stand the test of time. 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

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Here comes Alana Miles, Black Velvet. 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

0: Peek Inside with real estate guru Craig Heppel.
1: Here he is. Good morning.
2: Oh, good morning, Roy.
1: It's like that today, isn't it? It's the weather.
2: Mate, it's been a very hectic week so far.
1: Yeah, but I think we're all a little bit drained.
2: Yeah, so after a big weekend in Sydney and lots of business, is it Sunday yet?
1: Yeah.
2: But anyway, we're on. It's looking good at the moment.
3: Rightio, what are we going to cover on today's episode of A Peek Inside?
2: Well, a couple of weeks ago, and it's episode 160. Unbelievable. A couple of weeks ago, I shared the 7 secrets to pricing your property in a tricky market. Now, following on from that, I promised to talk about how do you know if your asking price or price strategy has resonated with the market, and that's the buyers. Now, we know that there are 3 immutable factors that must be spot on to get the attention of buyers. We've talked about it, and it's the 3 P's, so I'm going to give them to you again. Your home must be presented to impress buyers. Your home must be promoted to reach as many buyers as possible. And the big one, it must be priced to attract buyers. Now, there's 2 indicators that tell us if you've hit that target or you've missed. Number 1, almost as soon as the marketing campaign's launched, your agent starts fielding genuine inquiry from buyers by way of phone call, email, text, social media messaging, and then there's one-off inspections. They're being booked, or you're getting decent turnouts to open homes, right? Now, then there's the indicator that most sellers have trouble dealing with. That's number 2. All we hear are the birds chirping.
3: A little bit of tumbleweed.
2: Yeah, tumbleweed's going down the middle of the street. Little or no direct inquiry from potential buyers. Low numbers or no one turning up to your open for inspections. And this is called the deafening silence of the market. Buyers are rejecting you before you've got the opportunity of rejecting them and their offers. Right? That's a telltale sign. So as I said and demonstrated on my recent Chase the Market video, I brought out the whiteboard for that so it was fair dinkum. If the deafening silence of the market persists for about 2 to 3 weeks, make the changes that will make buyers sit up and take notice. Don't just hang on thinking some miracle's going to happen.
3: I'm guessing at that point it's not too cheap. That's
2: no,
3: not the problem.
2: You're not too cheap. You've actually overshot the runway by the looks of it. Now, another indicator that has re-emerged in this evolving market is the response and reaction from buyers to properties that have structural or cosmetic issues, right? In a market that's seeing buyer confidence wane, properties that have question marks over their structural integrity or might be in need of noticeable cosmetic upgrades tend to go to the bottom of the buyer's lists. Remember that. Or attract lower offers from buyers who understand the cost of improvements.
3: Yep, they're going to negotiate downwards.
2: That's right, because they see the work that has to be done. The best way to deal with this is for vendors to be completely honest with themselves, their agents, and in turn, the buyers. If your home needs something done to it or it needs work, admit it. Don't pretend it doesn't exist. Declare what you know needs attention. Declare it. Allowing your agent to divulge all known issues to potential buyers and you price the property accordingly, okay? So in other words, leave enough meat on the bone for a buyer to do the work required without them overcapitalizing. Yep. And be prepared to act quickly if feedback reveals there is more to meet the eye with the condition of the property. 9 out of 10 buyers, I want you to remember that number, 9 out of 10 buyers will require a building inspection as a condition to any contract or deal.
3: Yeah, okay.
2: So transparency up front can head off any issue that a building inspector is likely to discover.
3: Yeah, right.
2: You don't want surprises. The buyer gets a surprise, things start going south.
3: Unhappy buyer.
2: You bet. Yeah. Now, we're already seeing renegotiations on properties as a result of building inspections, as well as interesting offers because of perceived work required on homes over and above what the sellers thought were the initial issues. Really important. So buyers are already somewhat skittish and almost looking for reasons not to buy. So declaring anything you know about your home can help ensure a buyer stays in the deal and doesn't look to bail out if they feel issues have been glossed over.
3: Okay.
2: Mm, very important. So, with all that being said, you may choose to remedy some or all of the known issues with your property to ensure there are fewer or no objections from buyers and help them feel more at ease making offers, then in turn paying a premium price.
3: Craig Keppel is our real estate guru here at 7XS, and another peek inside for you next week. Here comes Hart with a loan.

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2: Good afternoon, I'm Judy Augustine. Surveillance and monitoring of bird species will be ramped up on King Island after the discovery of dead penguins yesterday. Jane Drew has the details.
3: 28 penguins and 3 crested terns were found dead at the Port of Grassy on King Island. It's not yet been confirmed whether they died of the H5 strain of bird flu. Samples have been sent off for testing, with results expected within the week. The birds will be collected today to reduce the risk of transmission. In response to the discovery, the Department of Natural Resources and Environment says it will increase surveillance and monitoring on King Island. It's assuring there's no evidence of a mass mortality event in the state and that poultry and eggs are safe to consume. Tasmania's total number of cases remains at 11.
2: The federal government has expressed outrage after Israel cleared IDF personnel over a strike that killed an Australian aid worker. Zomi Francom and 6 colleagues died in the 2024 attack in Gaza. Shadow Minister for Defence James Patterson says she should never have been killed.
4: It's a tragedy that she was, and it is incredibly concerning to hear this news out of Israel. I'll look forward to receiving a full briefing to understand why this decision was made and the nature of the decision.
2: The state government says it will introduce a public register for serial domestic violence offenders as part of a suite of changes to ensure perpetrators are held to account. Attorney General Guy Barnett said there'd been a 40% increase in applications relating to breaches of family violence orders or police family violence orders. The changes also include the introduction of minimum 6-month prison terms for offenders who commit serious family violence offences while declared a serious offender. If this story has raised concerns for you, you can contact 1-800-RESPECT. Australia's unemployment rate has risen slightly after the economy shed more than 15,000 jobs last month. The jobless rate went from 4.4% to 4.5%. Economists had expected it to remain unchanged. And an elderly interstate couple missing in the northwest of the state have been found by police in the Dial Range area. Members of the search team discovering the missing vehicle on a road in Ryanna around 10:30 this morning. Peter and Clementina were found a short time later. The pair were located cold and wet with minor injuries. They're currently being assessed by paramedics at the scene.
1: Now, the latest in sports news for Harvey Norman Electrical Burnie, king of big screen TVs.
2: To sport, and Dean Solomon has fronted the media ahead of his final game in charge of the Bombers. The interim coach confirming the club will announce its full-time coach next week. He's confident the club is in a better position than some fans may think.
5: There is a young group starting to form in front of their eyes that are really quite exciting. As I sort of said, we have 7 or 8 players who played 20 games or less against the Swans, and they play 3 quarters and they lose by a point. That's pretty exciting.
2: And Alex de Minaur is out of the Cincinnati Open. The Demon going down in straights in his round of 16 clash with Frenchman Arthur Fils. That's the latest news and sport. I'm Judy Augustine.
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9: Cloudy with showers throughout the afternoon for the West Coast, clearing later. Tomorrow, the outlook is for a possible shower 11, then Saturday, possible shower 11 there as well. Around the West, we've got 13 at the moment.
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It's the 80s lunch. There goes David Bowie. Let's dance. Good afternoon. It's Lee here on Thursday, the 20th of August. Shortly, we'll have a look at On This Day, find out who our 80s babies are. Music-wise, Johnny Farnham's Touch of Paradise. All I do is look into Madonna's In Before One. And this song also spent so long in the Australian charts. I'll tell you how long shortly. Here's the Hooters and we danced on the 80s lunch.

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It's the 7XS 80s lunch. There goes Madonna. Express yourself. Good afternoon. It's Lee here. I hope you're having a nice afternoon. I'm a 1300 655 111. If you want to chat, maybe you've spotted a hazard or a radar, it'd be great to hear from you. Stay safe on our roads. A little bit slippy in some parts due to that weather forecast for the rest of the Sabo. Back to 1983 now for a song that spent 26 weeks in the Australian singles charts. It's Dragon's Reign at 7XS.

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It's Dave Dobbin and Herb Slice of Heaven on the 80s lunch. A very good afternoon to you. 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And if you're looking for a new podcast, you're guaranteed to find it there. It's Thursday, the 20th of August, 2026. If you're birthdaying today, happy birthday. You share it with Andrew Garfield, who is 43. He starred in Spider-Man, 2012 movie The Amazing Spider-Man as Spider-Man, as well as the 2014 sequel. He also had major roles in the films The Social Network, Hacksaw Ridge and Silence. So there you go. And on this day in 1989, Melbourne Sunday Herald, Sunday Sun News Pictorial and Sunday Age were all launched in Melbourne. That happened on this day in 1989. Right, still to come on today's 80s lunch, I'll throw in Kenny Loggins with Footloose, and now, out of 1982, it's Fleetwood Mac's Gypsy on the 80s lunch.

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0: 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From daily forecasts to voting conditions, our weather is always changing around our part of Tassie. If it's important to the West Coast, you'll hear about it right here. The West Coast Weather Report, each morning with Andrew Roberts for breakfast on 7XS.
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It's better music and more of it while you work. Good afternoon. It's Lee Dixon. There goes Climie Fisher. Love changes everything. That it does. If you're looking for something to do over the weekend because it is upon us, then click on our website, check Community Switch and see what's happening around the place over the weekend. You might be surprised. For you shortly, ELO. It's a living thing. It's a terrible thing. In excess before two. For Miranda fans, some Lady Gaga. So now, a crowded house, fall at your feet.

0: 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One of your faves could be minutes away. What's the silliest way you've accidentally hurt yourself? 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

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Good afternoon. Well, it's Brain Injury Awareness Week this week, and Burnie City Council have jumped on board. 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Pointer Sisters, Jump. 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
5: MMG is proud to be part of Rosebery and the rich history of the West Coast. In recent years, MMG has invested significantly in exploration, identifying underground ore bodies that will benefit a new generation of Tasmanians. Extended mine life will mean the protection of regional jobs and continued economic contribution to the local region. The operation employs around 600 employees and contractors on a local residential basis, with a significant number of those living on the West Coast. MMG, we mine for progress.
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2: And yeah, no, there's been obviously a few issues with the mobile network, particularly in February. There was a period, there was 1 week where there were some intermittent services, and we, you know, when things go offline, we hear of it very quickly. We have a global operations centre who are able to deploy staff to get things fixed.
3: Mm-hmm.
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Bit of music and more of it. It is the Bee Gees and Tragedy, a 1979 classic from the band, and it reaching number one in both the UK and the US as well. It is the Two Ups at Two, where we play two of your favourite songs from your favourite artists. We've heard two from Joan Armour Trading already, and this is Giovanna Simpson with you for your Thursday. Hope you're having a good one. We're nearing the end of the week, so how could it not be good? Footy finals are upon us, and I get so excited about that. Carlton are on a bit of a winning streak at the moment, so I'm excited for now. If they do lose, you won't hear a thing from me. But anyway, we'll see how we go. Stay with us. So let's get straight into it. We'll play some Rolling Stones for you very shortly. But right now, let's play another Bee Gees song. This one, the second single released by the Bee Gees from the international debut album. It's called Bee Gees First in 1967. The song's To Love Somebody. Let's play it for you now.

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0: 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From resealing to major works, you'll hear about it right here. Thanks to Dilger's Central Garage. The West Coast Road Report. 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Shoes, chopsticks and headphones all come in pairs. So now does your music. This is the Two Ups at Two. 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

music animal of it. That is extreme. It is the two opposite two. That song, the only number one hit, actually, More Than Words. We'll play another one of theirs for you very shortly. Now, we are calling on all photographers, amateur or pro, to submit your photos for the 2027 MMG and 7XS Business West calendar. You can submit it by heading online and capture. We want to see what sort of images you can capture, because there is so much unparalleled beauty right here on the west coast of Tasmania. Bring it to life through your lens, and we're going to pick 13 entries. They're going to be chosen in the calendar, and they will be available free to the public at the end of the year. And I'll tell you what, if last year was anything to go by, or the calendar for this year, sorry, for 2026, then I am expecting some great things from the west coast. All thanks to MMG supporting the local community and business on the west coast. Stay with us too from John Mellencamp coming up for you very shortly, but right now another one from Extreme, this one coming out in 1991 from their Porno Graffiti album. It's Whole

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0: When one is never enough, here's another. This is the Two Ups at Two. 7X.

music and more of it. That is Pink, the third single from her fourth studio album, I'm Not Dead. That came out in 2006. You and your hand, I hope you're having a fantastic afternoon. I know I certainly am. We have got all the latest news, sport and weather that is coming up for you very shortly. Don't forget, you can keep updated on our website as well for all the latest. After that, I'm going to talk to you about some of the big events that happened back on this day as we look through a bit of history. But to get us there, let's play another Pink song for you. This one came out as a pop rock single by Pink from her album Misunderstood. It came out in 2002. It's Just Like a Pill coming up for you next.

0: picking the kids up from school? When you see the flashing lights, slow down. Children are the future and their safety is paramount. Some things are worth waiting for. This important school zone message has been brought to you by TasRail. What's the silliest way you've accidentally hurt yourself? What life lessons did you have to learn the hard way? 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
1: Good afternoon, I'm Judy Augustine. The Foreign Minister is calling for contrition from Israel over the death of Australian aid worker Zomi Frankem. The Israeli government has cleared its Defence Force personnel after Zomi and six other World Central Kitchen workers were killed in a strike in Gaza in 2024. Penny Wong says her family needs more.
2: I think they deserve an apology.
3: At least.
2: I think at minimum they deserve an apology. They would like things to be very different. They'd like to still have Zomi with them, and they would like a very different process from the one we've seen.
1: We're being assured there's still no evidence of a bird flu mass mortality event after 28 penguins and three crested terns were found dead on King Island. Testing to confirm whether the animals died of the H5 strain of bird flu is due back within the week, the discovery prompting an increase to surveillance and monitoring on King Island. Poultry and eggs are still safe to consume in Tasmania. The state's total number of cases remains at 11. Tasmanians could soon be able to check if the person they're involved with has a history of serious family violence offending. The government plans to introduce a public register for serious offending. It's just one of the reforms on the table to hold perpetrators to account and protect victim survivors.
4: We're seeing that the serial offenders is a real problem, and I think you're hearing that quite a lot from police.
1: That's Tasmanian Family and Sexual Violence Alliance CEO Bree Clerk. Australians getting Centrelink payments will have some extra cash in their pockets from next month. Job seekers will get another $16.20 per fortnight, while single pensioners will get another $36.80 and couples $55.60. The rise will come as payments are indexed from September 20. Independent MP Andrew Wilkie says Tasmania's arts sector is being forced to get by on the smell of an oily rag. That's after it was revealed Screen Tasmania's budget will be slashed by $300,000 in the 2027-28 period.
5: I call on governments to get serious about lifting arts funding to better support Tasmanian artists and storytellers.
1: And a South Australian couple has been found alive and well after they went missing in Tasmania's northwest. Their family raised the alarm after the pair failed to return home after a day trip on Tuesday. Just after 10:30 this morning, the pair were located cold and wet with minor injuries. They were assessed by paramedics at the scene.
0: Now, the latest in sports news for Harvey Norman Electrical Burnie, king of big screen TVs.
1: Sport News Now and Nick Kyrgios faces a lengthy ban after testing positive for cocaine, the Aussie admitting using the drug before failing a test at a tournament in Spain in June. Former player Renee Stubbs has told Seven, taking drugs during competition is like playing Russian roulette.
6: If you're playing professional tennis, you're literally under the gun to take a test possibly every single day. You have to let everyone know on the WTA, ATP Tour, ITIA, where you are every single day. You can be tested at any time.
1: And the Suns will be without three of their best players for tonight's AFL showdown with St Kilda at Marvel. Christian Petracca, Will Powell and Sam Collins have all been ruled out due to injury, while the Saints have dropped young gun Alex Toru as one of two changes. That's the latest news and sport. I'm Judy Augustine.
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8: Remaining cloudy for the rest of your afternoon with a high chance of showers continuing throughout the day. Tomorrow cloudy, very high chance of showers, most likely in the morning reaching a top of 11. And on Sunday cloudy with a very high chance of showers, light winds and a top of 13. You're up to date on 7XS.
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of it. That is OMD, If You Leave. Let's have a look at some of the events that happened back on this day in history. It is the 20th of August. Let's kick it off with Jerry Lewis, the US comedian, sadly passing away at the age of 91 back on this day in 2017. Strictly Ballroom also opened in Australian cinemas back on this day in 1992, of course, starring dancer Paul Mercurio and Tara Morris. And Pauline Hanson and David Ettridge, the One Nation co-founders, were sentenced to 3 years in jail for electoral fraud. That was back on this day in 2003, in the November, I believe that one. If you're celebrating your birthday today, you are celebrating with Demi Lovato, the US singer, turning 34 today. Big happy birthday to her. Robert Plant, the UK singer, lead vocalist, of course, with Led Zeppelin. He's turning 78 today, so a big happy birthday to him as well. And Roger Cook, the Australian politician, Premier of Western Australia since June 2023. He's turning 61 today as well. Stay with us, more great hits coming up. Let's play some Guns N' Roses for you now.

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music for your Thursday. That is Dobie Gray, Drift Away. 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It is going to be fantastic. This competition will close at the end of the month, so get online now. Stay with us. We've got some Ice House with Crazy coming up for you very shortly. Right now, though, is Bon Jovi.

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9: How do you make winter a whole lot warmer? 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All winter, Redhead's 32-pack fire lighter is a super special at just $3 a packet. Kick off the cold and stock up at Evans IGA. Top end of Orr Street, Queenstown.
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music and more of it. That is Wilson Pickett, and that is it for me today. I'm going to sign out for you Thursday. I hope you have a wonderful evening ahead. Don't go anywhere. We have got all the latest news, sport and weather coming up for you very shortly. After that, we'll throw it over to Jonesy and Amanda for Jam Nation. Christian O'Connell will get you at 7. And if you tune in the morning from 6 o'clock, you'll hear all the latest from Lee Kenworthy for breakfast as well. But to get us all the news, sport and weather, we're going to play some Manfred Mann. But let's do one now from Joan Jett and the Blackhearts. This one coming out in 1982, topping the US Billboard Hot 100 for 7 weeks and several international charts as well. It became certified platinum after it sold over 2 million copies within the United States as well. It is I Love Rock and Roll coming up for you next.

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1: Good afternoon, I'm Judy Augustine. The number of bird flu cases in Australia has risen to more than 200.

0: Hello there. It's Jonesy and Amanda driving you home this Thursday afternoon.
1: How fast can this thing go?
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4: Fast Five.
0: For you, we have the Fast Five. Five questions. Can you go all the way and answer all five questions correctly? If you do that, Amanda will say...
5: You will get an unlimited 12-month Amazim plan.
0: You're wearing a little a medal today, it looks like.
5: My husband bought me this badge, and above that is a badge that says Drinks Monitor. The drinks stop here.
0: It's like a full-on professional badge.
5: It looks like something that you'd be, like a kid at school would have when they're handing out the milk.
0: Yeah.
5: Did you get milk at school?
0: Yeah. We were the last of that era.
5: I refused it. I just couldn't drink
0: the warm
5: it because
0: milk
5: it was
0: in the
5: warm
0: playground.
5: Milk in the playground. I still right now would not be able to drink
0: Look
5: a glass
0: Look at Jim Wyrie's face. When we were kids, Ryan, what would happen is they put a crate of milk in little... Bottles, cute little bottles of milk.
5: But they were sat out in the sun.
0: And then you'd all have to drink your milk.
6: Which flavour? Strawberry or chocolate?
0: No, just milk. None of that.
5: Just milk.
0: None of that fancy pants flavoured milk.
5: I have oat milk?
0: Yeah, well, I'm lactose intolerant.
5: Well, kids got sick and no one knew why. Of course,
0: they got mocked because they pooped their pants in class.
5: Yeah, that's right. Did you? Yeah, that happened.
0: What a time to be alive. I'm that old. I just realized we didn't like flavored milk, pre-made flavored milk.
5: I'm so old. I had the polio vaccine.
0: I just missed out on the polio vaccine. Steph's in Crow's Nest.
5: Hello, Steph.
0: Steph.
7: Hello, guys. How are you?
5: RFK Jr. Let me just slag him off for a minute. He said this week that the polio vaccine gave more people polio. How dare he? Anyway, hello, Steph.
7: Hello.
5: How old are you? Do you mind me asking how old you are, Steph?
7: 42.
5: So you didn't get the milk at school?
7: No. Missed that.
5: I don't think no one would accept that.
0: Our generation did it for you, Steph. So
5: yeah,
0: you're welcome.
5: We took the hit. We built up our bones and so you didn't have to.
0: Steph, name four different ways to cook eggs.
7: Boiled, scrambled, poached and... soft-boiled.
0: No.
5: I don't think we can do boiled and soft-boiled. Steph. It is hard to get four. Three are easy. It's hard to get four.
0: Rob's in Yarra Valley.
5: Hello, Rob.
8: Hello.
5: Over to you, Rob. Four ways to cook eggs.
8: Boiled, scrambled, poached, fried.
5: Yes.
0: There it is.
5: Okay, there you go.
0: How do you like your eggs?
8: Scrambled.
5: Or do you? What about you, Brendan?
0: I like a poached egg.
5: I know you're waiting for me to say to say unfertilised. I know that's where you're going with this.
0: You just went to that yourself.
5: The age of 64. I hope you're unfertilised.
0: Is Guinness Book of Records on the line?
5: Let's play Cover Me.
9: Cover me. I got you covered, boss.
5: Well, this will be soothing. This is a kazoo covering which song?
0: Do you know the answer to that?
8: No.
5: You're quite emphatic.
0: More of it.
5: Eggs are fine, but I don't need that.
0: Jem Wyrie, you ought to be ashamed. Jonesy and Amanda driving you home with Jam Nation.
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0: And if you've just joined us, we are up to
4: question number two, which is cover me.
2: Cover me.
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7: I got you covered, boss.
4: Look, I hope no one's nerves are jangling because Ryan has found this. This is a kazoo covering which song?
0: Alicia is in Wattanob.
4: Hello, Alicia. What do you think the song is?
8: Hello, guys. How are you?
4: Very good. Well.
8: I know this. I believe it's Sandman by Metallica.
4: Yes, it is.
0: Well, it's
4: Enter Sandman.
8: Oh, my goodness. Enter Sandman, yes.
0: Enter Sandman. Metallica Army are going nuts already. They're mad at us for doing that to their song. You've got
4: it
0: to
4: sounded
0: get
4: more like
0: right.
4: A toilet roll holder than a kazoo, didn't it?
0: Famous screenwriter Aaron Sorkin, who wrote The West Wing, The Social Network, Moneyball, etc., will take up to how many showers a day to beat writer's block? This has been well documented. Is it A, 3, B, 8, or C, 20? How many showers?
4: How many showers a day to beat writer's block?
8: Oh. What was the option?
4: 3, 8, or 20, but you can pick A, B, or C.
8: I'll pick B.
4: Eight. Hey, it is 8. He said, if I can't think of anything, I get in the shower. I put on different clothes and try again. On a really bad day, I'll be incredibly clean.
0: I often find if you have a shower, it resets everything.
4: Yeah.
0: I once heard if you're feeling stressed at work, if you run your hands under a hot tap and just rub them together, it will relieve your stress.
4: Well, a hot tap. I thought a cold tap.
0: No, a hot tap because it just warms you up and it calms you down.
4: Okay, I'm not sure.
0: So if you're feeling stressed. Why would you be feeling stressed here?
4: Why would I, Brendan?
0: This is a fun factory.
4: Why would I? Question four for you here, Alicia. What's the sequel to the movie Alien called?
8: Aliens 2?
4: No.
0: Gee, Alicia,
4: you're
0: so
4: very
0: close,
4: but no.
0: But a lot of people want to be a part of the Fast Five, so we've got to be tough, okay? Glenn's in Altona.
4: Hello, Glenn.
9: Hello, how are you?
4: Very
0: great.
4: Well. So Alien had a sequel. What was it called?
9: Aliens.
4: It was Aliens?
0: Aliens. Mm-hmm. I got a confession to make.
4: What?
0: Never seen Alien.
4: You've watched, it's my husband's favourite movie. I love it.
0: Never seen any of them.
4: There's a catnip called Jonesy.
0: Yeah, I know. One time I was coming back from the pub and I was walking along and this lady came out and was yelling out, Jonesy, Jonesy.
4: Stop licking yourself.
0: I went, oh, so I started walking over to her. And then I realised she was talking to the cat.
4: You watch any movie. You can name any film and you've seen it. Why haven't you seen Alien?
0: I don't know. And now I feel like it's too late.
4: Okay. Too late. You watch movies from the 1980s at home for free.
0: Glenn, this is question five.
4: Who wrote the book Big Little Lies, Glenn?
9: Big Little Lies?
0: Big Little Lies.
9: That would be, I'm going to say...
4: Sorry.
0: No, Glenn,
4: you've got to be quicker than that.
0: How do you spoil the author? Big Little Lies. Kerry's in Langwarrin.
4: Hello, Kerry.
10: Hello. How are we both?
4: Very well. Do you know who wrote the book Big Little Lies?
10: Leanne Moriarty.
4: Yes.
0: Very good.
4: Leanne Moriarty. She's on our show today.
0: She is. Congratulations, Kerry. You have won the jam pack. You've got an unlimited 12-month Amaysim plan. 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
10: Thank you, guys. That's awesome. You made my day.
4: Oh, good on you.
0: If we can do that, I'm happy.
4: Well, yes, Leanne Moriarty is joining us in the next half hour. Maybe the more we crawl to her, Brendan, she might put us in some kind of movie, some kind of...
0: Well, we'd probably
4: series.
0: Be the ones that get pushed down the stairs in the first scene.
4: Actually, you're probably right. And then your undies would be on show and we'd be mocked. Yeah, we won't mention it.
0: Again. Looking forward to catching up with Leanne. Jonesy and Amanda driving you home with Jam Nation.
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0: Hello there. It's Jonesy and Amanda driving you home. I've just been deep diving into ZZ Top. I just enjoy...
1: Into the beards.
0: I looked at a lot of YouTube film clips of ZZ Top. Those guys, they just got it. They just...
1: They were so laid back, weren't they?
0: But there was something... I don't know. It was like if you wanted to sum up the 80s, like they were in Back to the Future 3. Do you remember that?
1: Yeah.
0: In the Back to the Future 3?
1: I said yes, but no.
0: Yeah, actually, you didn't get past Back to the Future 1, didn't you? That was it for you.
1: I think I may have stopped there.
0: But just also, you know, their music catalogue. Did you like Legs? She
1: got legs. Of course.
0: Did you like Tush?
1: Of course.
0: Put them together. Got the lower body part. Actually, they didn't go any higher. They just went Legs and Tush.
1: No songs about elbows.
0: No.
1: How interesting.
0: No, and the other bits.
1: I mentioned yesterday that I'd been on a flight out of Lubbock, Texas, once where I was working with Beyond 2000, and some people had boarded before us. There was Carol Burnett.
0: Yep.
1: And then in walks ZZ Top. I think, how random. And as I said yesterday, if that plane went down, you would never have heard of what happened to me. I was like Amelia Earhart. No one would ever have found me. I'd have been eaten by crabs.
0: Why were you flying the plane?
1: You never know.
0: ZZ Top, Carol Burnett, and old mate on the plane.
1: An old mate. But someone sent me this. That Frank Beard, who has passed away from ZZ Top, knew Carol Burnett. In 1979, Frank Beard, his partner, and Carol Burnett's daughter all met while spending time in a drug rehabilitation in Houston in Texas. After they left rehab, Frank and his wife welcomed Carol Burnett's daughter into their home in Texas to help her during a difficult time. So even though it seemed like a random sprinkling of people, they may have actually known each other. Maybe Carol was visiting her daughter who was staying with them. Who knows?
0: Who knows, indeed.
1: Yeah.
0: And the algorithm is a funny thing. I've just been getting a lot of ZZ Top stuff on my feed.
1: Well, now that you've said Tush and Legs out loud, who knows what you'll get? I'm going to get a lot of elbows.
0: You've got to be careful what you click on. But the one thing I did get his shuffle when he played drums, Frank Beard, you know, because I was a drummer in a band. You know that I played drums in a band.
1: Come on.
0: And I haven't played drums with Ian Moss in a band.
1: You know what's interesting? So, remember when you were on Dancing with the Stars and Helen said there are 158 beats permitted in that and you didn't hit one of them? And you were shocked because you thought you were a drummer and your brother said, yeah, but you were always terrible.
0: Yeah.
1: So the truth, people have candy-coated your abilities for years.
0: The problem with my drumming was, okay, let's, for argument's sake, this is the drum stem, as they call it, from LaGrange without any other music, just Frank Beard playing the drums. Okay, starts, he's on the rims. Okay, tippity-tap, tippity-tap. And then, look at this. Like a metronome. And then... lifts it a bit. Oh. And just, so hear that shuffle? Drummers are going nuts for this.
1: What about the rest of us?
0: Come on. And then, big roll, coming up.
1: This is like karaoke while you're waiting for the lyrics to kick in.
0: Oh, it is. It's coming up. See, I didn't have to. Look, I'm out of. See, I would have mucked it up.
1: See, of course you would have mucked it up.
0: So, okay.
1: Don't compare yourself to him by saying you're a drummer.
0: If you go to my band, Bad Element.
1: Sounded a bit
0: Which is not a dodgy stove appliance. It's Bad Element or Bad Kids. But this is me.
1: Such bad kids.
0: This is me singing and drumming. No lies, you're telling me what to do. No lies, you're telling me where to be. No lies, I'm gonna see it through. Okay. No lies. That is so hard to do, that and sing.
1: Maybe you should try it. Rest in peace again, Frank Beard.
0: I don't know how this became
1: about. We've resurrected
0: me.
1: Him, then put him back in.
0: Yes. You left a great legacy.
1: Coming up next, Leanne Moriarty is going to be joining us.
0: Jonesy and Amanda driving you home with Jam Nation.
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5: All you need to do to win this is correctly name the five mystery celebrities that are in our J5.
0: Mm-hmm.
5: We will give you the chance on Monday to have your first stab at guessing who you think it might be. If you guess one right, you get $200 fuel card. Guess all five in the correct order, you win this beautiful car.
0: Yeah. Let's go and walk over to our car, shall we? The JQ. Look at it. What a machine. I like warm welcome on the entrance when you get in.
5: It's so nice.
0: Come on, scooch up in the seat here.
5: All right. Well, who do you think is going to be our celebrity today?
0: Hang on.
5: Did you choose this?
0: No.
5: Is this your decision?
0: Well, hello.
5: Is this your decision?
0: You might want to just...
5: What?
0: Do you
5: want to give me $5 and I go to the movies?
0: Don't you have something to do?
5: Okay.
0: What for? You're going to go to the movies and buy water?
5: Why? Oh, $5. Well, you don't care where I go. You're just trying to get rid of me. That is our clue.
0: You can sit and watch if you want.
5: The clue is, hello. Sit and watch. What's wrong with you?
0: You know, that would be the worst thing in the world because you'd be having the commentary anyway.
5: What a ridiculous cold spoon.
0: Suffice to say, I'm happy.
5: Okay. Today's clue, as weird as that is. We are going to give you another clue towards the end of the show. Two clues today.
0: And we'll come up with an idea for tomorrow because we have to do... How many have we got in here now? It's getting a bit cramped.
5: Oh, you want to just end it here, do you, Brendan?
0: Babe, I'd love to.
5: We will give you another clue towards the end of the show.
0: Yes. JQ J5, smart storage and space for all, family proof and chaos proof. 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

0: there. It's Jonesy D'Amato across Australia driving you home this Thursday afternoon.
1: Let me tell you a story about Bert Gerber. Bert Gerber,
0: I like the name Gerber,
1: has a farm in Texas, a barn full of animals.
0: Yep.
1: He woke up in the middle of the night in August, early August, to hear a noise he'd never heard before. It was this noise.
0: A goose.
1: Would you know that was a goose?
0: Yeah.
1: How do you know that's a goose?
0: I guess it's obvious it sounds like a goose.
1: I don't think. Ryan, do you think that sounds like a goose?
2: No.
1: No. Anyway, yes, it is a goose.
0: I'm sorry that you guys are a bit slow. But he's on a farm. Wouldn't he hear that all the time?
1: No, that's what's interesting. He had a goose that had never honked before. But the reason that Goosey, that's its name, the goose, honked was because the barn was on fire. Goosey made that noise to alert Bert Gerber that the barn was on fire. So he walks out. There were about 60 turkeys, a whole lot of chickens. Yep. This is his animal.
0: Was he wearing his long johns? I always just imagine being some sort of long johns.
1: He was wearing flip-flops, it says here.
0: Mm-hmm.
1: And so he was able to get to the hose, put the fire out.
0: Yep.
1: None of the animals were lost. He said if it had been another few seconds, it would have all been over. So little Goosey making this noise.
0: We've established that.
1: Saved the day. And Goosey, unfazed by the incident, has been rewarded with his favourite snacks. Peas,
0: yep.
1: Romaine lettuce and watermelon.
0: So it didn't end up on the dinner table. Oh, Goosey.
1: No, Brendan.
0: So that's the farm life.
1: No, not when you're raising turkeys. He's got 60 turkeys. He can't eat all of them. He's raising them to sell.
0: Those other ones would be, oh, good on you, Goosey.
1: Imagine if they all went up in flames. That smells delicious.
0: Well, that's pretty good.
1: But this is what pets can do. Pets can sometimes wake people when they've slept through alarms. Mm-hmm. Pets can tell people when they've got medical conditions. When my dog Ripley, when I went into the night that my hormones shifted, so I had the baby Liam the next day, Ripley could sense that my hormones had shifted and got all weird and cuddly and strange. So pets sense things, and pets can save you.
0: My daughter's having that with the pregnancy and the cat.
1: What's it doing?
0: She's got this cat, and this cat didn't exist. It always would hide, but now all of a sudden it's nestling on her.
1: Really?
0: Mm.
1: Yeah, see, pets know. So the tribal drum is going to beat for this. Saved by a pet.
0: Yeah.
1: Well, Lassie saved Timmy down the well.
0: No, well, that's a Mandela effect. Timmy actually never went down the well. Lassie went down the well. Timmy was the one that got her out of the well. Or him. Lassie was actually a guide dog too.
1: Why wreck everything? So Timmy was never in the well.
0: Timmy was the guy, the person that got the dog out of the well.
1: So isn't Lassie supposed to be the hero?
0: No, the dumb dog fell down the well.
1: It's a different telling of the story.
0: It is, isn't it?
1: So, saved by a pet.
0: Jonesy D'Amato driving you home with Jam Nation.
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14: Hi, I'm Sally Pearson. Sydney's AFLW squad is deeply disappointed over the alleged incident involving members of the men's team. The Swans face Essendon in the opening game of Sunday's doubleheader at the SCG. Sharks forward Jadika Tafua has joined the NRLW side's growing injury list, ruled out for several weeks with a fractured throat. The Hockey Roos scored in the dying seconds to salvage a 4-4 draw with Chile at the World Cup, and an All-American quarterfinal at the Cincinnati Open with Jessica Pegula facing Amanda Anisimova. Iga Świątek takes on world number 2 Elena Rybakina.
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0: Sam.
1: Hello there. It's Jonesy and Amanda driving you home. Let me tell you the story about Bert Gerber. Woke up in the middle of the night. He's a farmer. I just like saying the name Gerber.
2: I know, I can tell that.
1: I know you brought the story to the table.
2: But you've stolen it because you like the name Gerber.
1: I like saying Gerber. It's very satisfying.
2: Do you want me to take it from here?
1: Sure.
2: Bert Gerber, I enjoy it too, was woken in the middle
1: of the
2: night.
1: Don't bogart the Gerber.
2: He was woken in the middle of the night by this noise. He'd never heard his goose honk before.
1: That seems odd.
2: Well, Goosey didn't need to honk until the barn was on fire. He goes out in his flip-flops, it says here, where he's got about 60 turkeys and chickens all asleep.
1: Yep.
2: But the barn's on fire, so he grabs the hose, puts out the fire. Not a single animal was lost, thanks to Goosey the Goose.
1: It's got all the fixings of a John Denver song, hasn't it?
2: How would it go, Brendan? Over to you. Come on.
1: 60 turkeys, 20 chickens and a Goosey.
2: Wow.
1: And a Gerber.
2: John Denver's rolling in his grave right now.
1: The tribal drum is beating Saved by a Pet.
0: Murphy!
1: Okay.
2: John, what have you got for us?
3: Hey, Amanda, Jonesy. I listen to you guys all the time. Hello.
2: We love hearing that. Thank you, John.
1: This is a nice thing, John.
3: Yeah, good. I'd just like to say a couple of years ago, I was real sick with COVID. I could hardly get out of bed. I was in hot and cold sweats. And my little mate, my little Foxy, miniature Foxy, he went to his own bed and grabbed a blanket and brought it to me.
2: Oh,
1: John.
2: Little thing.
3: And he stayed with me all the time. And I was in bed for about 4 or 5 days.
1: Yeah.
3: And he never left my side.
1: Oh.
2: He didn't start chomping at your ankles?
1: No, it's not. He's not a cat. A cat would so do that. Oh, John,
2: that is the sweetest little story.
1: What a great, just John all curled up, sick with fever, little Foxy comes along with a blanket.
2: What's your dog's name, John?
3: Max.
2: Little Maxie. Max.
1: Oh,
2: what a lovely story. Thank you.
1: Give Max a little treat for us,
2: yes,
1: John.
2: Yes, do it.
1: Steve has joined us.
2: Hello, Steve. Saved by the Pet. What happened?
4: Well, I was absolutely sourced and drunk one day, and I jumped in my pool and got in trouble. And my dog, whose name was Gerber, funny enough, jumped in the pool and took my arm off and pulled me out.
1: Wow.
2: Wow. What kind of a dog was Gerber?
4: A German Shepherd. So I just had a massive night. Just got absolutely sourced and drunk and just thought it'd be a good idea to jump in the pool and have a swim. And it didn't turn out too well. Ended up drowning and little Gerber jumped and goes, come on, mate, and just pulled me out.
1: So you were in trouble, Steve. You weren't just horse playing.
4: No, I was in trouble. Yeah, I was like just having full 360 spins and all that. Thought, this would be all right. And I didn't. Right. Yeah, I thought I was,
2: Tell us about Gerber. And Gerber drags you to the side. What sort of treats did you give Gerber when you were sober enough to realise what had happened?
4: I gave him a smacko.
2: Yeah, gave him a smacko. That's a little terrible reward.
1: You're a harsh owner, Steve. And just with the name Gerber, it's very satisfying to say. Would you agree, Steve?
2: Why'd you call your dog Gerber?
4: Because, it was just a name that me and my brother came up with. He was just like, Gerber sounds pretty cool. I'm like, Gerber's stuck. And then now all I can think about is Gerber.
1: Mm. Yeah, that's why they give it to babies. Gerber.
2: Gerber.
1: Gerber.
2: Isn't Cindy Crawford married to Randy Gerber? But why look at me like you're an idiot?
1: I'm digesting what you're saying.
2: And her daughter, Kaya Gerber, is a famous model with the surname Gerber.
1: You're now just using the word Gerber too much.
2: Saved by the Pet.
1: Jonesy and Amanda driving you home with Jam Nation.
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0: Hello there, it's Jonesy DeMatta driving you home this Thursday afternoon, Thursday, Friday, Junior, as we like to call it. Thursday's a great day because it's payday. That's always handy. And Double A Chattery drops today. This is the podcast you do with your forensic psychologist friend, Anita McGregor.
1: And today we're talking to Hannah Ferguson. You may not have heard of Hannah. Maybe you have. She's one of the most impressive young women I think I've ever met. She's in her late 20s. She addressed the National Press Club recently. She is the CEO of Cheek Media, and it's a forum for women, not just women, to talk about politics, to talk about stuff that other media organisations don't. It's not about Married at First Sight. It's not about things like that. It's about recognising that young people have opinions and want to say important things. She's incredibly impressive. She is actually now taking on Anthony Albanese in his own home seat in Marrickville. And it's interesting that we covered a whole lot of stuff with her. And she said, because some people have said, why are you taking on Anthony Albanese when he's kind of the middle ground, when there's a whole lot of extremes around? Why are you taking on the soft middle in a way? And she had some interesting stuff to say.
2: My view is this. Labor under Anthony Albanese has created the material conditions for the rise of One Nation. So One Nation, their surge hasn't come out of nowhere. It's come out of a frustration that people around the country have with the failures of the two major parties. And that's my personal view. And I think there are so many solutions that we should be looking to in Australia that aren't this race to the bottom and this really awful, limited contest of ideas that Anthony Albanese and Pauline Hanson offer us.
1: A lot of people, particularly young people, are disengaged and almost boast about being disengaged with politics. And as she said, some of the big issues, the wicked issues as they're known, climate change, cost of housing, some of the really big stuff is so hard to grapple with. People are exhausted by it, and rightly so.
0: But you want someone that gives you a solution, and that's why Pauline Hanson, One Nation, has risen, because they grief farm. They say, well, this is your problem. And then you go, right, I just want the problem fixed. In the old days, in the Howard era, we just went along with it. But now everyone has a say because of social media.
1: That's right. But those solutions, when you dig down, aren't actual solutions. They're the words saying, I make this simple for you. And that's what people grasp onto. It's clickbait in a way without the reality behind it. We talked about the nature of young people being disengaged. And she said she's not special in taking this on, that anyone can do this. Anyone, she'd like everyone actually to step up.
2: There is nothing particularly special about what I do. I've just gone and done it every day. I think there is such a thought process that limits us from taking steps, especially with women. I always say, if you're 85% sure of something, of an idea for a business, of an idea for a hobby you want to try, of something you want to say publicly, do it. I think especially women tie themselves in knots saying, oh, you know, but what if this happens or this happens? You need to have a bias for action.
0: I agree with that.
1: Bias for action.
0: But I agree with that.
1: Well, that's what the stats show, is that whereas a woman will wait till she's 85% sure, a man will go for something at 25%. They go into it with more confidence and more bravado.
0: But I find that here when we have meetings with, and it's all women here, I'll sit there and say, yep, do it. Let's do it. Get it done. And then you guys will just wall gather around it. And I've got no time for that. I think a lot of ladies have trouble with tradesmen because when they talk, my wife does this when she talks to tradesmen. She said, why don't they talk back? You know, why do they sort of write me off a little bit and dismiss me? And I said, because you talk too much. Just don't talk yourself out of what you want done.
1: Yeah.
0: Tell them what you want done and then let the silence
1: hang. Back yourself.
0: Say, oh, no, that probably won't work.
1: Yeah.
0: Because as soon as you say that, men are just very linear. You tell them to do a job, you can either do it or you can't.
1: No, you need to back yourself. We talked to her about a young woman. She is going into politics. So many women find it hard, as we just said, you have to be 85% sure to do something. Not only that, though, it's a particularly difficult environment for the thin-skinned. She said, no wonder we're all thin-skinned. Look at social media. We all read the comments. It's impossible to have thick skin in this world at the moment. But she's learnt the art of being embarrassed.
2: I always say that my number one thing that I really practiced, it's not something you want to practice, but I'm okay with being embarrassed.
1: How do you practice that?
2: Well, you just realise when you're getting embarrassed why. Like, but you know what I mean? If someone mocks me at the dinner table and, you know, and you feel, like, I feel physical pain in my chest when you feel like rejection or embarrassment, right? Like, we all, sensitivity to it. But I think, like, I find it harder from friends than strangers on the internet now, too. Like, it doesn't really bother me. But I think that practice of embarrassment is like, we all avoid humiliation at all costs. But I have been publicly humiliated online and had thousands of people say awful things about me. And once that happens and you realize you will just wake up the next day and keep going, you're far more invincible.
0: Wow.
1: She's so, so interesting. So that's on Double A Chattery.
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0: That's all you got to do.
1: And coming up next, Brendan Jones, you shared some very exciting news with us earlier today.
0: Two diesel motors.
1: No, the price of one. Daughter is having twins. Course. Let's talk further about that next.
0: Jones, you demand a driving you home with Jam Nation.
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0: 10 questions, 60 seconds on the clock. You could pass if you don't know an answer. We'll come back to that question if time permits. You get all the questions right, $1,000.
5: You can make it $2,000 by answering a bonus question, but it is double or nothing.
0: Looky here, it's Todd of Sunbury.
5: Hi, Todd.
6: Hello.
0: Hey, Todd. Hey, you know what? I just thought, Todd, I've got a letter in my trusty headphone box here. You know my headphone box?
5: Yeah.
0: I've had... We got a letter regarding Sunbury.
5: That was about 20 years ago.
0: It was in 2000.
5: Is this from Gordon Wheat?
0: From Gordon Wheat. Todd, could you just indulge me for a second? Because this pertains to you. Dear sir slash madame, I am 45 years of age, haven't been to an outdoor music festival. I was wondering if you could organise an outdoor rock concert over, say, 3 days, rivaling that of Sunbury, 1972. Please get back to me, Gordon Wheat.
5: He'd be about 60 now.
0: If it was 45 in...
5: Well, 65 now.
0: I think this is our first week on the radio.
5: Mm.
0: Todd?
5: Could you arrange it, Todd?
6: Probably not.
0: Have you got, like, someone with a paddock or just, you know?
6: I know people with paddocks, but...
5: And have you got Wah-Wah Knee on speed dial?
6: No.
0: Okay, but Todd...
5: Well, you're no use to us. Gordon Wheat goes unanswered again.
0: We haven't spoken... Yeah, it's been a long
5: you
0: time.
5: Never got back to Gordon Wheat.
0: Well, I didn't have any contacts in Sunbury. Now we have Todd.
5: Okay. Well, Todd, let's see what we can do. 10 questions, 60 seconds. If you're not sure, say pass. We might have time to come back, okay?
6: No worries.
5: All right, luck, Todd, here we go. Question number one. H2O is a symbol for what?
6: Water.
5: Question two. Lip balm is worn on which body part?
6: Lips.
5: Question two. Question three. Ginger, nutmeg and basil are types of what?
6: Herbs.
0: Oh, no,
5: no, they're not herbs.
0: Those are spices,
5: they're
0: Todd.
5: Spices.
0: Maybe get the Spice Girls at our new Sunbury.
5: Oh, Todd would enjoy this chat. He's over us now.
0: Todd.
5: No, a herb is kind of like a basil
0: or
5: something that, you know, these are
0: a spice, ginger and nutmeg.
5: Yeah.
0: Yeah. Oh, I don't know, actually.
5: Spices and herbs different, people? Yes, they were just asking our team.
0: Sorry, Todd. Yes.
5: Oh, okay. Basil is also. We're going to.
0: Oh, okay. So,
5: Todd, you get a reprieve.
0: Todd, you've been given a reprieve.
5: Are you still alive, Todd?
6: No worries. Thank you.
0: No, go,
5: Todd. We're giving
0: Todd,
5: you another crack.
0: Someone's cocked up, and
5: you are right.
0: You get the benefits because you are right. Because basil is indeed a herb.
5: All right. Because you okay. Are you ready? Because we're going to continue. You ready with our
0: Ryan's
5: timer,
0: right?
5: Ryan?
0: Yeah,
5: here we go.
0: Here we go. Oh, this
5: you
0: is
5: ready,
0: exciting.
5: Todd?
6: Yes.
5: Question four. Which country has a maple leaf on its flag?
6: Canada.
5: Question five. Who first recorded the track What About Me?
6: Pass.
5: Question six. How many Grand Slam tennis tournaments are held annually?
6: Pass.
5: Question seven. Who painted the Mona Lisa?
6: Michelangelo.
0: Oh.
5: We threw you off.
0: Yeah.
5: Leonardo da Vinci.
0: If it's any consolation, I said Michelangelo before.
5: And
0: I missed the basil one.
5: And who first recorded the track What About Me? It's Moving Pictures.
6: Yep.
5: Get them for speed dial for your concert. How many Grand Slam tennis tournaments are held annually? There are four.
0: Todd.
5: Todd's emotions are all over the shop.
0: Todd, I'll just say this fun fact about Sunbury. In 1972 or 3, Queen went and performed at Sunbury and were booed off stage.
5: Hmm.
0: And they said, we'll come back next year, we'll be the biggest... No, we're never coming back and we'll be the biggest band in the world.
5: Hmm.
0: And they went, oh, yeah, good on you.
5: Did they make it to Narara?
0: Narara. What a fest.
5: Well, Todd, I'm sorry
0: Todd,
5: for the
0: sorry,
5: mixed
0: mate.
5: Emotions of your journey, but this is where it ends.
6: No worries, thank you.
5: Thanks, Todd.
0: I think Todd was charmed by us. He's going off to Monday, but it's been flooded out.
5: I think Todd's never listening to us again.
0: I think you're probably right.
5: Coming up next.
0: Oh, more prizes for you.
5: We have yet another clue for our backseat bandits if you want to win the Jaycoo J5.
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0: You're on the 80s at 8. Shane Bryan with you and Stevie Nicks, Edge of 17, the song that has become Stevie Nicks' signature solo recording. It was just one part of an incredible success story that was Belladonna. The album produced hit after hit after hit, topped the charts in both the US and Australia, transformed Stevie from Fleetwood Mac star into a bona fide solo superstar. Now, many of the songs actually came from Stevie's collection of deeply personal material. She'd been developing them for years. Some songs were deliberately held back rather than given to Fleetwood Mac, saving them for a project that she could truly call her own.
1: They were absolutely welcome to anything that I wrote, except I would say Belladonna and Edge of 17, because they were written, Belladonna was written for, to be the meaning full word of this album, and I couldn't give them that. I would give them anything, but I couldn't give Fleetwood Mac Belladonna.
2: Let me ask you about that name. We think of, most of us think of Belladonna and think of this drug that'll kill you. What is it to you?
1: Everybody that talks to me about it has a different way of putting it. You just put it in a very different way than anybody else has ever put it.
2: I do my best.
1: I can see that. And the woman was so tired that the woman could have really disappeared. And I don't mean die or anything. I just mean withered away out of this whole thing because it was just too difficult for me. I never thought that my face would become thin. I have a lot of trouble losing weight as it is. And I became thin. And I became unhappy. And all the wonderful things that money could buy cannot change the way you feel inside when you're by yourself in a hotel room at night. The saving grace is that Sarah was recorded and Dreams was recorded and Goldest Woman, the songs that are such a part of my life that I love. The saving grace is that my music is a cross.
0: That was Stevie Nicks, and that really is the key to understanding Belladonna. What started as a side project became Stevie's saving grace. After years of Fleetwood Mac's relentless recording sessions, worldwide touring, pressures that came with being one of the biggest bands on the planet, this album gave her a creative outlet that she could completely call her own. Music became her refuge, and the songs on Belladonna, well, helped her rediscover who she actually was as an artist. The record delivered a remarkable run of hits. There was Stop Dragging My Heart Around with Tom Petty, Leather and Lace with Don Henley, Edge of 17, After the Glitter Fades. More than 40 years later, these songs still remain part of classic rock collections around the world. And while Fleetwood Mac would continue to enjoy success, Belladonna proved that Stevie Nicks was a star in her own right. Coming up after the break, Hall & Oates. Out of Touch by Hall & Oates, up next on the 80s at 8.
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0: You're on the 80s at 8, Shane Bryan with you, Belinda Carlisle there. Heaven is a place on earth. And a few years ago, Belinda took that song to a very different place. Long known as a devoted practitioner of Kundalini Yoga, she recorded a stripped-back acoustic version of Heaven is a Place on Earth for her 2017 album, Wilder Shores. She said she performed the song in a yoga class and found people connected with its hopeful message in a whole new way. So somewhere out there, while we're all singing along to the original, there's probably a yoga class gently flowing through a sun salutation to Stretching is a Place on Earth. Now, after the break, we'll be heading home with NXS and a song that helped make them international superstars. NXS, what you need, that's up next on the 80s at 8.
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1: And that wraps up the 80s today. Tonight, tomorrow night, it's a totally 80s Friday night, wall-to-wall 80s music from 8 right through till midnight. I'll be back again on Monday night for another 80s at 8. Have a fantastic night. Thanks for keeping me company.
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15: 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A pelican.
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0: Christian O'Connell Show. All right, so you love it, but your partner hates it. And that's what it is to be in a loving relationship, isn't it? Those two, that paradox, it's a paradox in life. You know, it's that you might love something, but your partner really hates it. You know what I'm going to say? A couple of weeks ago, I wanted to get a new dormer, and I thought I'd just get something a bit more interesting and exciting than a boring old welcome one. I thought, I found out you can get banned ones. I thought, I'd get, oh my God, I'm getting an Oasis one on Temu for $3. It turned up... But basically, do you remember that loo roll that we used to have at school?
1: Oh, like the tissue paper.
0: Barely a gram.
2: Oh. Yep.
0: That's what this material is made out of. Oh, no. You couldn't wipe your hand on this thing. It's so lightweight. And you saw it. It's a beautiful Oasis
2: well,
0: dormer.
2: That's a word.
0: I love it, but say. My partner hates it.
2: It is garish.
0: Twice I've rescued it out of the bin.
2: Let it die.
0: No, Christian. Bring it back from the brinks.
2: It is
0: no.
2: like a, what's a fluoro Union Jack.
0: No, no, with vivid, Oasis. Vivid. It pops like Patsy's bricks.
2: It stings the eyeballs.
0: No, beautiful, beautiful. And I love it, but my partner hates it. I'm the only person in the world that loves this.
2: They probably they made a sale. Like, oh my God, someone bought this Oasis bar.
0: Some loon down under. Ria, what's it for you?
2: Well, my partner Will loves his art, very into it. So he's got a lovely collection of art prints, like, I don't know, impressionist.
0: Couple of Arndos.
2: Yes. Yeah. Yes, a couple of his portraits. Yeah, Arndo's probably more my speed, my level of art. And so we've got a lovely little art gallery wall of all his art, and I want to put the only art print that I've ever bought, which is this I'm holding in my hand right now, which is a print of Australian number 5 batsman Travis Head celebrating after we won the One Day International World Cup. It is a painting of him with sunnies and doing the sort of fingers.
0: And you judge Caitlin on the show for being bogan.
1: That is so bougainvillea.
0: That is the most bogan thing wow. I've ever seen. Where's Wally would be more highbrow than that. No, where'd you even get that bit of tap from?
2: Instagram. Oh, it's hand signed by the artist. Look.
0: That is beautiful.
2: That's why it's not framed and why I'm able to just carry it around because it's not allowed to make it onto the wall.
0: Patsy, what's it for you? What do you love but your partner hates?
1: Oh, well, it's Chris, actually. When we moved in together, because he's a big Elvis fan.
0: Yeah.
1: And so I originally had the flat and he was moving in. I said, listen, you know, let's be fair. I want you to stamp it's our place now. It's not just mine. You know, what do you want to do with the decor? Let's have a look. But what he had was this massive, great print of Elvis.
0: Beautiful.
1: Singing. It was disgusting.
0: What?
1: And it had TCB with the lightning strike. And I said, anything but that. Please, anything but that.
0: That's it. I'm bringing my Elvis doll in. I've got this doll.
2: A doll?
1: What?
0: It's amazing.
1: What?
0: Oh, no, it's so cool. It's
1: that
0: so cool. The Elvis lights up in red. So at night time when the lights are out, it looks like Elvis is about to go on stage. I love that thing.
1: I think
0: bury me with it. Am I Oasis, Matt? Journey to the other side
2: I
0: with
2: need
0: the king.
2: To see it.
1: I think I got it at the Franklin Mint and it came.
0: Franklin Mint?
1: Yes.
0: Oh, there's a blast in the past.
1: It came with its own separate mini framed certificate of authenticity. This is like number 200 of 300. And yeah, it just, no.
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0: Christian O'Connell Show. 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
1: Back to back, exclusive.
0: Bang, bang, bang. Winner, winner, winner. Properness, Yorkshire Tea. All right, so today we're talking about the proper way to fly. And I feel like this actually needs to be discussed. Mm-hmm. Because I think if you've been on a plane recently, we've forgotten how to travel. Back in the day, people behaved properly. Now they're bringing on way too much gear because they don't want to be waiting for their bags at baggage reclaim. Mm-hmm. And they start shoving it in the overhead locker, ramming it in. So you've got their groin in your face. As they're trying to dry hump you, try and get the thing shut. And you're like, you know, you want to say, it ain't going to shut. That's your damn bag's too big. It goes under the plane, bozo.
1: It's not the proper way.
0: It's not the proper way. Get your groin out of my face. And then the other people I don't like are the ones who are sat, you know, like eight rows behind you that use your real estate.
1: No, yeah. I'm okay with
0: no,
1: that.
0: No, no, no. That's, no. You're breaking into my house. You're stealing my land.
1: No, I think that's fine.
0: No, it's not fine.
1: If their real estate is taken further up, then it's a free-for-all.
0: Where do we go with this? Reserve. Territorial disputes. Look at the world.
1: No. First in, best dressed. If someone's got your spot, they've got your spot too bad.
0: Then you should have got there earlier.
1: Then you exactly. Well, then if you're missing your spot, I put mine in your spot.
0: I've seen you.
1: Got there
0: I've
1: earlier.
0: Seen you. You're a wanderer. But then, you yes, go up and down looking for a little bit of someone else's space. You do.
1: I will simply see, if I see a free space and my spot's taken, I will pop it there and I'll get it on my way out. Sorry if that's your spot, but my spot's been taken. First come, first serve.
2: I'm with Rio on this.
1: Oh, thank you. Really? I wasn't expecting support.
2: Sooner everyone's bag's in place, the sooner we take off.
1: Yes, yeah.
0: Good point.
1: And
0: good
1: if you're late, sorry, you got to be on the dreaded pick it up at the baggage carousel.
0: These days, people bring too much stuff on, don't they?
2: Oh, they do. Yeah. I hate the carry-on, I have to admit.
0: Yeah. It's stressful now, isn't it?
2: Yeah.
0: It is. I think it creates tension amongst us as well because people just, I get it, you don't want to check it in because then you've got to wait a really long time these days to get your baggage. And so they're bringing on tons of stuff.
1: Yeah. And you don't want to under your seat sucks as well because then you're like, oh, well, now I've lost all my foot room because I've got my handbag.
0: Yeah.
1: You go.
0: And then the other thing is like the savages who put the plane seat in recline and it's like a flight from Melbourne to Sydney.
2: No.
0: You know, where it's just like, we're barely in the air for an hour, mate.
2: Yeah, no.
0: And it's time to get ready to land. Yeah. You ain't gonna sleep. No. We're not long haul.
1: At what point, which country do you think it's okay to suddenly start reclining your chair? What continent are we getting at? Bali, are you reclining?
2: Yeah, that's fair.
0: Yeah, I think that's fair.
2: Anything over 3 hours is fair enough.
1: Okay, so Perth, you can recline?
2: Yeah, if it's
0: an
2: overnighter.
0: Four and a half,
1: Okay. But not
0: and here's
1: long.
0: And here's, do we all do this? I will just lean and speak to the person behind me going, I'm just going to recline.
2: Mm. Oh, that's very polite.
0: Yeah, because I tell you what, there's nothing worse when you're watching something and suddenly, you know, you're having some food and then suddenly old mate wants to catch some Z's and you're like, hey, suddenly your overheated food is on your lap. And you're like, hey, listen, where was the warning? We need a system here, buddy. We're in this together.
1: Yeah. I also don't like when the plane, I actually guard this like the gates of Troy. Mm. If someone tries to get up too early after the plane's stopped and tries to race forward, I will block the aisle. I'm saying no.
0: Yeah,
1: only
0: yeah.
1: people in front and I will wait until everyone in front of me is left.
0: Such a rush to go to. Plus, they haven't docked yet, whatever it's called.
1: Mm. Yes, yeah, yeah. Mm.
0: And so those people who stand, the early standers are a nightmare, aren't they?
1: Yeah. Early standers, I like
0: that's
1: that
0: what
1: phrase.
0: They are, the early standers. Okay, what have you got to say about this thing? Give us a call, lines are open now. What is the proper way to fly? Whoever makes their point the best is winning $1,000. It's like a debate club today.
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0: Christian O'Connell Show. We have stories lined up.
1: Yes.
0: For what did you get stuck in there and what happened when Dad was in charge? Hey, Tania, welcome to the show.
2: Good morning. Thank you.
0: All right, Tania, off you go.
2: I was nannying for a family. I took my young charge to Melbourne Uni to collect a textbook. She decided to pop her head between two bars in a bike rack.
3: Oh,
2: of course,
3: no.
2: She could not get her head out.
0: No, heads don't go in there. Thin bicycle wheels too.
2: We kind of gathered a crowd, and it was only with the threat of we'll call the fire brigade to get your head chopped out.
0: Oh, poor kid.
2: Her head suddenly slipped out of the bike rack.
0: Because I think all they do is, because someone got their head stuck in a rack once before, and the fire brigade have a giant, like, industrial grease.
3: Oh, really?
0: Yeah, they lube them up and pop them out.
1: No way.
0: No, they do.
1: No way.
0: They get caught a lot of that stuck in there, that kid, or that curious adult, and they just lube them up and pop them out. They do. They have a big tub of grease.
1: If you're a firefighter listening, please call it to inside the tub of grease.
0: They know at the back of that truck, it's not just hoses and ladders. Tania, great story. Let's go to Elena here. Good morning, Elena.
4: Good morning, Christian and team.
0: Well, Elena, thank you very much for giving us a call. You on the school run?
4: Yes.
0: And have I pronounced your name right? Is it Elena?
4: Eleanor,
0: that's it. It didn't feel right when I said it. Eleanor, what's your story?
4: My dad took me and my sister about a year ago to go to a bushwalk.
0: Yeah,
4: what
0: happened?
4: About an hour. So we got lost.
0: What?
4: And we had to do a 13K hike.
0: 13Ks? And it took about
4: 3.5 hours. And it was a very, very steep hill with no phone reception. And when we finally got to a small road, we had to wave down a car to take us back to our own car.
3: Oh no.
0: And did the first car that you tried to wave down stop? Because I've got to be honest, if I was driving along and family of crazy people...
4: It was about the seventh car.
1: Fair enough. You never really get family hitchhikers,
0: no,
1: do you?
0: No. I'm not falling for this decoy. You know?
1: Fool me once.
0: Nah, nice try, decoy kids.
4: Yeah.
0: Elena, a great story. We'll send you a prize. Thank you very much. You told that so well.
4: Thank you.
0: Thank you, Elena. Have a lovely weekend. Claire, good morning.
5: Good morning.
0: What's your story for us?
5: Well, I was at work and Daddy was home with 3-year-old daughter. Now, 3-year-olds are just full on. And my darling daughter had a little play toy kitchen. She loved her toy kitchen. And I came home from work and she was really happy and everything was cool. And I'm like, okay, this is great. You know, he's managed. Anywho, I'm like, what have you been doing all day? He goes, oh, we've been playing in her little kitchen. I said, oh, that's nice. He goes, well, I've been doing some work as well, but she's been okay. Is we've been having cups of tea. She's been making it out. The little girls have the cups of tea set, the little tea set. I'm like, oh, just pretend cups of tea. And he said, no. She's been making me cups of tea and I've been drinking them. I'm like, okay. She's 3 years old.
0: Yeah.
5: So she's like, what, 1.5 feet tall.
1: Maybe.
5: She can't reach the sink. I'm like, where's she been getting the water from? Then it clicked. She'd been getting the water for her little teapot out of the toilet.
0: Oh, because you haven't been drinking that, had you?
5: And he'd been drinking.
0: Oh, no.
5: I'm just nice one, Dad. Are we going to do this again? So that was it. No more cups of tea.
0: No more tea.
5: Daddy,
0: no. Put him off tea. No. Tea for life. Oh, wow, what a story.
5: I think so.
0: Yeah. Claire, thank you very much for your story. Nick, good morning, Nick.
6: Good morning, team. How are you all?
0: I'm good, Nick. All right, Nick, what's your story for us, mate?
6: I've actually got two things that were stuck. The main one is when I was a kid, probably less than 10 years old, I was at school. And you remember how grey lead pencils used to have an eraser on the end of them?
0: Yes.
6: I was playing with it in my ear and the eraser snapped off. Inside of my head.
0: It's the perfect size.
6: And I was very sheepish. I knew it was in there, but I didn't want to tell my mum because I'd get in trouble. So eventually when I did and I went home, I did get in trouble. I copped a snack or two. And then she tried to take it out with tweezers, but fiddling around in her ear is really squeamish. So
0: yeah, yeah. She could have pushed it further down in there.
6: Yeah. So I had to go to hospital. So I was admitted to hospital. They had to put me to sleep. And they had to take it out because, I just couldn't stand still if they were trying to take it out. And in the end, they said it was very close to my eardrum. So I was quite lucky. But I had forgotten that story. And the only reason I remembered it, last month I was in hospital because I was filling up a skip bin at my mum's house.
0: Yeah.
6: And I was breaking up some material and I got a piece of plastic in my eye. Oh, so I ended up in the eye and ear hospital again.
0: Oh, they would recognize you. I was the ear boy. Yeah. He's all, our boy's all grown up. Now he's got someone in his eye. Yeah. You should have a loyalty card there.
6: I picked up the eye and the ear from the hospital.
0: Nick, yeah. Thank you for your story. Two stories. Really funny, mate. Very well told.
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0: Christian O'Connell Show. Right now, we're asking you, what is the small thing, big joy in life? The small thing that gives you big joy. 0475, our text number is 0475-03-1043. Right now, today, in this moment, got the Holy Grail, got the trifecta. Brand new notepad.
1: Oh.
0: Only on the second page. Minted baby fresh. You just smell the top of its head. Oh, it's like a new car smell. You know, you got that second page. It's all there for me to write. Rubbish mainly. New socks. New pens.
2: What are you rocking, Reece socks?
0: Uniqlo.
2: Oh, lovely.
0: You know I love Uniqlo for basics.
2: Yeah.
0: Always for basics.
1: Yeah.
0: Tees, jocks and socks.
2: Mm-hmm. I've never
0: as the seasons have changed, you've got some of the new stuff in as well. Some nice merino wool, but not at merino price. I'm not even paid to endorse Uniqlo. I just genuinely love Uniqlo.
2: I've got one eye on their undershirt.
0: Oh,
2: beautiful,
0: nice.
2: Beautiful Aerism singlet.
0: Yeah, Aerism. Aerism is living. And do you know what I saw yesterday lit me up? Someone driving, big old Labrador, passenger seat, head out the window.
1: Oh,
0: you want to high five them and they go, fire. Yes, my friend. Their hairs in their eyes and faces.
2: Tongues
0: they are
2: out.
0: Yes, so happy. In fact, you know what? If I was Prime Minister of this country, I'd pay people who are unemployed, okay, or old people that just want to give back to the society, to drive around with golden Labradors in the car with the heads out the window to cheer people up right now. In fact, no, I know what we're going to do. You know we've got access to these Black Thunders. Radio was built in this country with the use of a good old Black Thunder.
2: Yeah.
0: I'm going to hire old people that want to give back to society, okay? Who are just hanging around right now. They're retired. They want to do something.
2: Yeah.
0: Hire them to drive around with, because the radio station's gold, golden gold retrievers to cheer people up.
2: Great idea.
0: They see the up vibe and they bloody hell, what radio station is that? Hey, it's us.
2: I'll check that out.
0: Yeah. Okay. I don't see you writing it down.
2: No, it's
0: not. Just going to stay in the mind, will it?
2: Yeah.
0: Just stay up there.
2: You can't forget something like that.
0: No, you can't. Small thing, big joy. What's it for you, Rio?
2: I love when you go to a restaurant and they have fancy soap in the bathroom.
0: Oh, Aesop's?
2: Oh, yeah, if you're going to a really fancy restaurant.
0: Yeah, yeah.
2: I will make multiple trips to the bathroom, even if I don't need to, just to be able to wash my hands in that lovely soap that you can, you know, would never normally buy for your home. And some of them even have hand cream.
0: Do you know what? I can't stand it though when you get the wrong squirt and you're like, you get the cream and I'm like, oh, I haven't washed it.
2: I wash it off.
0: It stays on for the rest of the day. You can never wash them enough. Why is
1: so
0: that?
1: True.
0: It's there for life. It's tainted.
2: It's deep in your pores.
0: Shiny. And it's got smear matches on your clothes. I need a dry, unlubed hand.
2: You could actually do with a bit of a wet-ass lubed up hand to sort of slide up those faders.
0: No. Real men have dry hands.
2: Real men do not have hands.
0: You would look at these hands and like, bloody hell, do you make fencing? Are you a tiler? These are hands that only works the land.
2: Those soft hands of a baby.
0: These are hands that are made to touch microphones and faders and works in arts and crafts and communities.
3: 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The West Coast Weather Report, each morning with Andrew Roberts for breakfast on 7XS.
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6: Good afternoon to you, Amanda.
7: Good afternoon, and we are starting with some very exciting news in the world of Brendan Jones.
6: Oh, yeah.
7: Come on.
6: It's not every day you get two marinized Cummins diesel engines together. I initially just wanted one, but we got two.
7: Don't be this guy. Don't be this guy. Come on.
6: I know. My daughter announced yesterday she's going to have twin babies.
7: This is the most exciting thing. To Roman and to Michael, congratulations.
6: It's Michael's birthday today.
7: Michael's birthday today. When are the babies due?
6: Next year. In January,
7: tell
6: maybe?
7: Tell us about the gender reveal.
6: Oh, there was a okay. So I knew all about this because my daughter announced it to me some time ago, but it was almost like on the verge of conception, she told me. And I went, okay, well, there's a lot of stuff that goes on, but she was feeling a little bit unwell. And I was starting to get concerned, and then it worked out that she's indeed having twins.
7: Do you think that was why her chemistry was so overloaded?
6: Yeah, because they're little babies. They take the hormones.
7: Yeah, yeah, yeah.
6: So my grandfather, late Fred Jones, he was a twin, and his younger brothers were twins.
7: So your great-grandfather's parents had twins.
6: No, my grandfather was a twin.
7: Yeah, so your grandfather's parents had two lots of twins.
6: Yes, and on the other side of the family, there's twins as well. And, well, I've got some freaky stuff about these twins as we're leading up to it. We're making the cakes for the gender reveals because all the kids, they do a gender reveal last. Helen made some blue cakes and some pink cakes.
7: So she didn't know.
6: She didn't know. So she's cracking the eggs, a double yolk egg for the blue cakes.
7: For the boy cakes.
6: Yeah, and I went, oh, that's a sign. That's a big sign. And then for the pink cakes, another double yolk egg. I haven't seen a double yolk egg since the 80s.
7: I don't think I've ever seen one. Wow. So,
6: yeah.
7: So twin.
6: Then on the weekend, the aforementioned Cummins Diesel Motors.
7: You haven't mentioned, twins. Have you mentioned the sex of these babies yet?
6: They're little girls.
7: Little girls, so twin
6: they did a gender
7: girls.
6: Reveal with a golf ball and all that sort of stuff.
7: I know you said that you would have handled it differently and sped it up a bit. I know you wanted to stage manage the event.
6: I did. They've got no idea about show business, the kids these days.
7: You know, how dare they handle their own gender reveal?
6: It makes no sense.
7: But this is the most exciting thing.
6: I'm very happy.
7: I know you are. So you're already a great.

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5: All you need to do to win this is correctly name the five mystery celebrities that are in our J5. Mm-hmm. We will give you the chance on Monday to have your first stab at guessing who you think it might be. If you guess one right, you get $200 fuel card. Guess all five in the correct order, you win this beautiful car.
0: Yeah. Let's go and walk over to our car, shall we? The JQ. Look at it. What a machine. I like warm welcome on the entrance when you get in.
5: It's so nice.
0: Come on, scooch up in the seat here.
5: All right. Well, who do you think is going to be our celebrity today?
0: Hang on.
5: Did you choose this?
0: No.
5: Is this your decision?
0: Well, hello.
5: Is this your decision?
0: You might want to just...
5: What?
0: Do you
5: want to give me $5 and I go to the movies?
0: Don't you have something to do?
5: Okay.
0: What for? You're going to go to the movies and buy water?
5: Why? Oh, $5. Well, you don't care where I go. You're just trying to get rid of me. that is our clue.
0: You can sit and watch if you want.
5: The clue is hello. Sit and watch. What's wrong with you?
0: You know, that would be the worst thing in the world because you'd be having

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1: Are you for real?
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1: That is the only thing I've had a go at entering because music's my thing. It gets me through life, to be honest. I don't have a television. I just listen to the radio. I'm on the verge of fainting, to be honest. I'm so appreciative. This stuff just doesn't happen. To me.
2: Well, it did. 10K on the way.
1: Oh my God.
0: 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So keep your ears peeled for the improvements and we'll give you more chances to win very soon.
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0: Hello there, it's Jonesy DeMatta driving you home this Thursday afternoon, Thursday, Friday, Junior, as we like to call it. Thursday's a great day because it's payday. That's always handy. And Double A Chattery drops today. This is the podcast that you do with your forensic psychologist friend, Anita McGregor.
1: And today we're talking to Hannah Ferguson. You may not have heard of Hannah. Maybe you have. She is one of the most impressive young women I think I've ever met. She's in her late 20s. She addressed the National Press Club recently. She is the CEO of Cheek Media, and it's a forum for women, not just women, to talk about politics, to talk about stuff that other media organisations don't. It's not about Married at First Sight. It's not about things like that. It's about recognising that young people have opinions and want to say important things. She's incredibly impressive. She is actually now taking on Anthony Albanese in his own home seat in Marrickville.
0: Mm.
1: And it's interesting that we covered a whole lot of stuff with her. And she said, because some people have said, why are you taking on Anthony Albanese when he's kind of the middle ground, when there's a whole lot of extremes around? Why are you taking on the soft middle in a way? And she had some interesting stuff to say.
2: 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Labor under Anthony Albanese has created the material conditions for the

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1: MMG is proud to be part of Rosebery and the rich history of the West Coast. In recent years, MMG has invested significantly in exploration, identifying underground ore bodies that will benefit a new generation of Tasmanians. Extended mine life will mean the protection of regional jobs and continued economic contribution to the local region. The operation employs around 600 employees and contractors on a local residential basis, with a significant number of those living on the West Coast. MMG, we mine for progress.
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8: Good morning, I'm Jane Drew with your local news first. Police hold concerns for the welfare of two missing people in the northwest. Peter and Clementina were last seen in the Millabenna area near Wynyard at about 2:30 p.m. Tuesday, but haven't been seen since. Peter is of solid build, grey hair, glasses, and was wearing New Balance sneakers, navy blue hoodie and trackies when last seen by family. Clementina is of solid build with grey hair and glasses and was wearing a green Sherpa-lined hoodie and blue or black pants and black lace-up shoes when last seen. They are believed to be in their vehicle, a silver Honda CR-V with South Australian registration, and could be in the Penguin, Goola or Gunns Plain area. If you've seen the pair, you're urged to contact authorities. Tasmanian Senator Jackie Lambie has given the Senate an emotional account of her health challenges.
0: National News now.
9: Hey, I'm Brooke Seychell. It's been revealed it took 18 minutes for SES volunteers to confirm missing bushwalker Lily Hooper had been found dead 8 days after she went missing in the New South Wales Southern Highlands. Investigations are now underway to determine how a radio error mistakenly led to Lily's family believing she was alive. Meanwhile, the PM says the AFL needs to do better over its handling of the Sydney Swan saga. Anthony Albanese says the initial response to the sexual assault allegation was completely unacceptable and has told 7:30 his thoughts are with the women involved.
10: And that
3: every woman and every girl has the right to feel safe in any environment. And clearly there are issues that are now before the police.
9: Meantime, the woman who alleges she was sexually assaulted at the Swans Team Hotel says she's after justice and not money. And a 6.7 magnitude earthquake has struck Peru overnight. Authorities say there's been no reports of injuries or structural damage so far.
0: Now, the latest in sports news for Harvey Norman Electrical Burnie, king of big screen TVs.
9: The Suns have finished the AFL season on a high, downing the Saints by 23 points at Marvel last night to kick off the final round of the home and away season. Meanwhile, the Melbourne Storm's NRL finals hopes are now over, losing to the Panthers 22-14 at Amy Park last night. And Max Verstappen has signed a new contract with Red Bull, holding him to the Formula One team until 2030. The four-time world champion driver signed on the dotted line ahead of Sunday's Dutch Grand Prix.
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12: Good morning. Forecast for the West Coast today, cloudy with high chance of showers, heading for a top of 11 degrees. On Saturday, cloudy with showers, most likely in the morning, tops of 11 there. And on Sunday, cloudy with high chance of showers and tops of 12 degrees. Around the West Coast, Queenstown sitting on 8 degrees, Strawn on 9, and Waratah 6 degrees. On 7XS, you're up to date.

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1: Good morning, West Coast. We've made it to Friday. Welcome. Friday, the 21st of August, 2026. It is 6:04. Of course, 7XS Breakfast, all thanks to Evans IGA, supporting locals since 1898. Top of the town in North Street, Queenstown. The roads, they are wet. We've got that fog starting to come through. Remember, slow down, headlights on, drive to sensible conditions. Anything major like a tree down, Building Tasmania, give them a call on 1300 139 933. And as always, if there's a hazard on the road, give us a call. 64711 711.

0: on 7XS Breakfast. There goes Kate Bush from 1980, Babushka. It's 6:08. It is a Friday morning with Andrew Roberts. Great to have you along. Annette's not going to work today. She's got the day off, so she has every Friday off. So if you are about on our roads, remember they are wet, they are slippery. We've got the fog coming in, headlights on, slow down. Remember, our little critters are out and about at the moment. So anything that we need to know about, 64711711. And today's weather conditions, cloudy, very high chance of showers. We've got winds west to northwesterly up to 25 k's, around 11 to 13 degrees around the west coast.
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0: It certainly is. Jason from Rosebery gave me a call. He's got 4 days off. Good on you, mate. Enjoy the time off. ZZ Top, bit of legs.

0: 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There goes Elton John with Crocodile Rock. 17 past 6 with Andrew Roberts. Now, don't miss your chance to apply to the Tell Someone Child Safety Small Grants Program 2026-27. Now, the program helps local organisations improve child safe practices and increase awareness of child sexual abuse and grooming. 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If you'd like to find out more or want to apply, visit the Service Tasmania website, and then applications are closing next Tuesday, the 25th of August, 2026.
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0: 97 XS Breakfast. We are minutes away from the news at 6:30. Of course, Karaoke Night is back and taking over the Empire Hotel tomorrow night with Hatho's Karaoke. There's no cover charge there, just good vibes and great tunes all night long. As I said, it kicks off from 7 p.m. tomorrow at the Empire Hotel in Queenstown. 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
8: Good morning, I'm Jane Drew. The number of bird flu events in Australia has risen to more than 270. In Tasmania, 28 penguins and 3 crested terns were found dead on King Island, with authorities awaiting the result of testing to confirm whether the deaths were caused by the deadly H5 strain. Federal Agriculture Minister Julie Collins said the disease will continue to spread across the country.
9: We have now sadly started to see more mass mortalities around the country, particularly in South Australia, Victoria, and even in Tasmania now.
8: Australia's poultry and agricultural sectors remain free of the disease. The state government has begun routine disclosure of how much government MPs have racked up in taxpayer-funded legal fees. 3 are involved in legal proceedings. Jane Howlett, who stepped down as a minister earlier this year, has a total bill so far of $391,635. Madeleine Ogilvie, who also resigned as a minister, has accrued more than $120,000 in fees. And Mark Shelton's legal bill has so far come in at more than $15,000. And relief yesterday as an elderly interstate couple was located safely in the Dyle Range area after a 2-day search. Peter and Clementina vanished after setting out for a sightseeing trip on Tuesday. Tasmania Police Inspector Anthea Mangay says the choice to stay with their vehicle was a wise one.
10: The weather in Tasmania, as you know, it's quite challenging at times, and the longer people are exposed to the weather, the more challenging it becomes. It was also very wise of them to remain with their vehicle. because I do think that that provided them a great level of comfort.
8: Stick around for a look at your national news and sport up next.
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11: Hey, I'm Brooke Seychelle. The woman who claims she was sexually assaulted at the Sydney Swans team hotel has broken her silence. She's told News Corp there were nine men in the room that she and another dancer were called to on Monday morning, and the group told her they were carpenters to score a discount, claiming they couldn't afford the full rate. Meanwhile, the federal Liberals are considering an intervention into the party's South Australia branch. It follows concerns that hard right-wing Senator Alex Antic is tightening his grip on the party and deepening internal divisions. Overseas, more than 100 workers have been killed in the collapse of a gold mine in the Central African Republic. There are many others trapped or missing. It's not yet known what caused the collapse. And Anthony Albanese concedes he shouldn't have appeared on a podcast in which he made comments about the melons gifted to him by his Japanese counterpart and sexual remarks about Kylie Minogue. The PM telling the ABC he knows he needs to do better.
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11: The Gold Coast Suns have ended their disappointing season on a high, the side downing St Kilda by 23 points at Marvel last night. Coach Damien Hardwick admits it hasn't been easy.
12: That last month, we wanted to make sure we held our head high and walked off the ground, hopefully, you know, give our fans something to cheer about. It has been a challenging year. We fell short of expectation. We accept that. We are accountable and responsible for that, so we'll get better. It's going to be a quick bounce, I think. We're looking forward to getting back where we need to get to next year.
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0: Good morning. Forecast for the West Coast today, cloudy with high chance of showers, heading for a top of 11 degrees. On Saturday, cloudy with showers, most likely in the morning, tops of 11 there. And on Sunday, cloudy with high chance of showers and tops of 12 degrees. 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

0: on 7XS Breakfast from 1981. John and Vangelis, I'll Find My Way Home. It's 6:42 with Andrew Roberts on this Friday morning. Happening today down at the Rosebery District School, they are holding their Seeds of Science Science Fair. I'll tell you what, the students are currently working on their projects and experiments and are keen to show them off. So invite all the families around the West Coast to the Rosebery District School today, 11:45am to 12:30pm. Today at the Rosebery District School.
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It's all thanks to Dilke Central Garage in Queenstown. 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Of course, our roads, they are wet. The fog's starting to come through, so remember, it could be slippery. Slow down, headlights on. Our little critters are out and about at the moment. And of course, drive to sensible conditions. Anything that we need to know about, 64711 711. Anything major like a tree down, building Tasmania, give them a call. 1300 139 933. As we look at the roadworks, they're installing new barriers on the Lyle Highway between the Derwent Bridge and Lake Burbury. Until today, the reduced speed limits there, some lane closures during the working hours of 7am to 5pm. And of course, Fosse River, where they're constructing a new heavy vehicle driver rest area on the Murchison Highway, that work is currently paused for the winter. That is the road report. It happens each and every weekday right here on 7XS. All thanks to Dilke Central Garage in Queenstown.

0: On 7XS Breakfast, there goes Anastasia. Left Outside Alone, minutes away from the news at 7 o'clock. It's your last day for the book fair at the Mountain Heights School. This is all happening between 8:30am to 8:50am, and then this afternoon 2:35pm to 3pm. And of course, it's the last day. Go in, getting your hands on the best new books and more. And of course, next week is Book Week, and it's taking place the 24th to 28th of August at the school. They're going to have a dress-up day and happening sometime that week. So, dates to be disclosed. Next hour, we're playing Radio Rewind. We're going back to the year of 1980. She's an American musician, singer, songwriter, and author. We'll find out when we play Radio Rewind.
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7: Hey, I'm Brooke Seychelle. The woman who alleged she was sexually assaulted at the Sydney Swans Team Hotel has spoken. She's told News Corp that the group had told her and another dancer they were carpenters because they couldn't afford the full rate. She also says there were nine men in the room at the time. It comes as the Prime Minister told the ABC the league should consider an NRL-style no-fault stand-down rule.
8: The idea that this is occurring is completely untenable. And the initial response as well was, I think, completely unacceptable.
7: A child has died and an elderly woman is fighting for life after a house fire near Newcastle. Crews were called to Swansea yesterday afternoon. Another child managed to escape unharmed. And a shortage of jet fuel is causing disruptions for flights heading to and from Fiji. Virgin says it's cancelled some services to Nandi and refuelling others mid-journey, while Qantas has replaced its 737 service to the island with a longer-range A330.
6: Now, the latest in sports news for Harvey Norman Electrical Burnie, king of big screen TVs.
9: Your sport check now, where it's season over for the Saints following last night's 23-point loss to the Suns. The club farewelled Dougal Howard, who announced his retirement this week, while Brad Hill started his 300th game, finishing with a game-high 42 possessions.
10: He was couldn't have tried any harder and ran, and he was sort of lighting us up still late. So, you know, he's got to the 300 game, really pushing through.
9: That's Saints coach Ross Lyon there. And Max Verstappen has signed a new contract with Red Bull, holding him to the Formula One team until 2030. The four-time world champion driver signed on the dotted line ahead of Sunday's Dutch Grand Prix, his home race. I'm Ebony Ablett. That's the latest update for your news and sport.
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0: Good morning. Forecast for the west coast today, cloudy with high chance of showers. We've got winds west to northwesterly up to 25 k's. We're heading for a top of 11 degrees. On Saturday, cloudy with chance of showers, most likely during the morning, tops of 11 there. And on Sunday, cloudy with high chance of showers and tops of 12 degrees. Around the west coast, Queenstown sitting on 8 degrees, Strawn on 10 and Waratah 6 degrees. On 7XS, you're up to date.
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0: Good morning, West Coast. A brand new day, the last day of the working week. It is Friday, the 21st of August, 2026. It is 7:04, 7XS Breakfast, all thanks to Evans IGA, supporting locals since 1898, the top of the town in North Street, Queenstown. We know the roads are wet, fog's coming through. Yes, it's slippery out there. Headlights on, slow down and drive to sensible conditions. Anything major? Building Tasmania, 1300 139 900.

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1: It's 7:09. We are playing Radio Rewind. We're going to the year back 1980, yes. An American musician, singer, songwriter, and author. It's a female. I tell you what, she rose to fame back in the 1970s with a string of hit records. Her 13 top 40 US hits include some of them. Mockingbird, Nobody Does It Better, The Spy Who Loved Me, and this one that we're featuring. Let's have a listen.

You're on 7XS Breakfast. There goes Bernard Fanning and Wish You Well. We are playing Radio Rewind, 12 past 7 on 7XS. We're going back to the year of 1980. A female, an American musician, singer, songwriter and author, she rose to fame in the 1970s with about 13 top 40 US hits. She's also authored two memoirs and five children's books. And of course, amongst her accolades, she has won two Grammy Awards from 14 nominations and was inducted to the Grammy Hall of Fame for this song, You're So Vain, back in 2004. It's not the song we're featuring. Let's have a listen.

0: 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Give us a call, 64711711. We're going back to 1980. Female artist and a song that she's really popular with.
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0: 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We're going back to 1980. It was Carly Simon with Jesse.
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0: I tell you what, she had so many hits back in the 70s and 80s. That's Jesse by Carly Simon from 1980. We'll play Radio Rewind again just after 7 o'clock on Monday. Coming up now is On This Day with Aaron Stevens.
7: I have a dream that one day this nation will rise up.
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5: Casting our eyes and ears over years gone by with On This Day.
10: Hi, it's August 21st, the day in 1961 when the song was released that would go on to become Motown's first number one, Please Mr. Postman by the Marvelettes. PETA, People for the Ethical Treatment of Animals, was founded on this day in 1980.
11: When PETA started, we were mocked because we're forever pushing the envelope.
10: It's the anniversary of the premiere of one of the biggest box office hits of the late 80s, Dirty Dancing.
5: Dirty Dancing, starring Patrick Swayze, Jennifer Grey.
10: Do you remember when NASA lost the Mars Observer in 1993? Cost around $800 million.
12: Somewhere in space tonight, Observer remains silent. America's first mission to Mars in 17 years is in jeopardy.
10: And a memorable Olympic moment from 2004 when the Australian 4x100-metre medley relay team of Gian Rooney, Liesl Jones, Petrea Thomas and Jody Henry smashed the world record at the Athens Games.
13: Yes! Victory! The United States second and the Australians have broken the world record!
10: To the birthday, 60s hitmaker Jackie DeShannon is 85.
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15: That rhythm. 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
10: Special celebration for actress Kim Catterall. The Sex and the City star is 70.
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10: Essendon great Darren Buick celebrates his 59.
17: Darren Buick, He's kicked his second in 2 minutes.
10: Champion jockey Glenn Boss is 57. Rode Maccabi Diva to victory in those three memorable Melbourne Cups.
18: When I let the shackles go on her, it was just an amazing turn of speed.
10: St Kilda legend Robert Harvey turns 55. Played 383 games for the Saints. Former Test batsman Simon Cadditch is 51.
19: That'll do it. What a year it's been for Simon Cadditch.
10: And milestone celebration for the fastest man in the world, Usain Bolt, is 40.
20: 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Usain Bolt storming through 9.64!
10: Finally, Kenny Rogers was born on this day in 1938. The country music star and actor passed away in 2020 at the age of 81.
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0: You're on West Coast 7XS. I'll tell you what, Vincent Price, he was a great actor. I tell you, I watched him in The Fly many times, black and white movie back then. And of course, that is a Thriller with Michael Jackson. We're minutes away from the news at 7:30. Now, just over an hour's time, we've got Mayor on air with Mayor Shane Pitt from Hobart. If you've got any questions for the Mayor, whether it be in your street or town, get in touch with us. We'll ask it for you. Just head on over to 7xs.com.au. Look for shows, look for Mayor on air and give us those details. Plus, if you'd like to hear the full interview again, you can head on over to 7xs.com.au. Coming up just after 8:35, it's Mayor on air. It's all thanks to the West Coast Council working in partnership with our community. We've got new sport next. We'll chat with the Bureau and then we're going to go fishing with Hooch.
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14: Good morning, I'm Jane Drew with the latest. The state government has introduced its firearms reforms to Parliament, but the Greens say the changes wouldn't go far enough to protect the community. Greens MP Tabitha Badger said the government had ignored advocates and Tasmania's police minister.
15: Firearms crime has increased in this state to beyond reasonable levels. There are really clear reforms that could be put in place, and all we have seen come out of the Liberal government and from Minister Felix Ellis is continual regression.
14: Police Minister Felix Ellis said the reforms focused on offenders.
16: This legislation will deliver a substantial uplift in community safety while not penalising law-abiding firearms owners.
14: Federal Agriculture Minister and Member for Franklin, Julie Collins, says Australia is doing everything it can to prepare for the full impact of bird flu as the disease causes more mass mortalities across the country. We're currently awaiting test results from 28 penguins and three crested terns, which were found dead on King Island, but is suspected to be linked to the disease. Ms. Collins said industries and wildlife experts had been prepared to respond to more cases.
5: Our advice to Australians remains the same. 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
14: There are currently 11 confirmed cases in Tasmania. 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
17: Hey, I'm Brooke Seychell. Investigations are underway into how a radio miscommunication led to the family of a missing hiker being told she was mistakenly alive. It's been revealed it took 18 minutes for SES volunteers to confirm that 18-year-old Lily Hooper was actually dead, 8 days after she went missing in the New South Wales Southern Highlands. The woman who alleges she was sexually assaulted at the Sydney Swans Team Hotel on Monday morning says she's after justice and not money. She's told News Corp there were 9 men in the room that she and another dancer were called to, and that the group told her they were carpenters to score a discount, claiming they couldn't afford the full rate. And Anthony Albanese has finally admitted that he shouldn't have done a controversial podcast, which named Kylie Minogue as his shag of choice and criticised a Japanese gift of melons. The Prime Minister has told the ABC he knows he can't take it back.
18: If I had my time again, which you don't, then I wouldn't have done that podcast.
2: Now, the latest in sports news from 7xs.com.au.
17: It's season over for the Saints following last night's 23-point loss to the Suns. The club farewelled Dougal Howard, who announced his retirement this week, while Brad Hill starred in his 300th game, finishing with a game-high 42 possessions.
19: He was couldn't have tried any harder and ran him. He was sort of lighting us up, still late. So, you know, he's got to the 300 game, really pushing through.
17: That's Saints coach Ross Lyon there. And Max Verstappen is staying with Red Bull, inking a new deal with the Formula One team until 2030.
0: Checking West Coast weather with the Bureau. Can't get on the line to them at the moment. Just goes to an answering machine. But today's weather, cloudy, high chance of showers. We've got winds west to northwesterly up to 25 k's. We're heading for a top around 11 to 13 degrees around the West Coast. Saturday, we've got cloudy conditions, very high chance of showers in the morning. We've got winds northwesterly up to 30 k's, tending westerly up to 35 k's before the dawn, then decreasing to 30 k's in the evening. Sunday, there, cloudy, high chance of showers. Winds northwesterly 15 to 25 knots. Around the West Coast, Queenstown sitting on 8 degrees, Strawn on 9, and Waratah 6 degrees.

0: It's time to go fishing with Hooch on West Coast 7XS.
1: Yes, good morning, Hooch. How are you?
2: Good morning, Andrew. Good morning, listeners.
1: I tell you what's pretty wet this part of the world. What's it like up there?
2: Yeah, yesterday wasn't real dry. It was quite wet, lots of rain.
1: Oh, right. So that's helping with the fishing or not?
2: Oh, look, the rivers, when the rivers are up, the trout like it because it brings food into that river system. And so if there's any flooded areas that are a little bit sort of quiet and with a bit of slow water, they'll be out on that feeding on all sorts of insects and worms. So for those trout fishers, a little bit of a downpour isn't too bad.
1: Right.
2: In
1: so
2: the rivers at least.
1: So the trout having to getting a bit of feed.
2: Yeah, my word. And then also in the lakes, if the lakes have been down, those lakes around Tasmania, if those water catchments have been down, a little bit of flooded sort of bank area, yep, over some ground that hasn't been underwater for ages can be absolutely like a supermarket for a trout, so they get very active.
1: Fair enough. Now, they've got the Australian Fishing Tackle Association annual trade show on currently.
2: Yeah, AFTA. So everyone loves an acronym. So AFTA, the Australian Fishing Tackle Association annual tackle show is on, and that's just basically 4 days where they showcase all their wares up there. Mm-hmm. And if people want to check out what's new or what their favourite tackle manufacturer is up to, they can check that out on Facebook and check out AFTA or check out those tackle stores. But they're all up there showing their wares and vying for product of the year and all that sort of thing. So, yeah, sometimes people like to follow that.
1: Fair enough. Now we're talking about boat maintenance.
2: Well, because I think this time of the year, it's pretty important. Like, you don't want to be finding a problem with the boat on the very first time that you take it out when mm-hmm. the sun and the weather becomes, you know, really, really good. And this is not only for lake boats and lake fishing, but also, you know, out to sea. You know, we've got some great fishing down there in the West Coast in Macquarie Harbour, and when you come out of the heads and people like to launch up there at Trial Harbour, et cetera, it's pretty important that you know, make sure you maintain your boat because, you know, if you're trying to go out through a bit of a break or out through the heads there down there at Macquarie Harbour, you don't really want your outboard coughing and spluttering. So, yeah, getting it booked in or if you service them themselves, now's the time to do it.
1: Okay, then, Hooch, we'll talk to you next Friday.
2: No worries at all. You guys all keep safe and have a great weekend.
1: You too. That is Gone Fishing with Hooch. We do it each and every Friday just around 7:45 right here on West Coast 7XS.
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1: As we check out sport on 7XS in the Darwin Football Association this Saturday, the Crows take on Ridgely in the first semi-final at the Wivenhoe Recreation Ground, and then Somerset take on South Burnie for the second semi-final. The Roseby Tennis Club, they've got their upcoming spring pennant. Dates to be confirmed. They're hoping to start mid-September, and team nominations are now open. Games will be played Tuesday or Wednesday evenings at the Roseby Tennis Club. If you'd like inquiries or register for a team, contact Jack on 0458 580 376. 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And finally, the Zion Golf Club at Park Run. 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

0: You're on 7XS Breakfast. There goes Big Mountain, Baby, I Love Your Way. We're minutes away from the news at 8 o'clock. Now, looking for a fun way to spend your Sunday? 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Next hour, we've got the birthday calls. 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
8: 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In recent years, MMG has invested significantly in exploration, identifying underground ore bodies that will benefit a new generation of Tasmanians. Extended mine life will mean the protection of regional jobs and continued economic contribution to the local region. The operation employs around 600 employees and contractors on a local residential basis, with a significant number of those living on the West Coast. MMG, we mine for progress.
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13: Good morning, I'm Jane Drew. Federal Agriculture Minister and Member for Franklin, Julie Collins, says Australia is doing everything it can to prepare for the full impact of bird flu as the disease causes more mass mortalities across the country. We're currently awaiting test results from 28 penguins and 3 crested terns, which were found dead on King Island, but is suspected to be linked to the disease. Ms Collins said industries and wildlife experts had been prepared to respond to more cases.
14: Our advice to Australians remains the same. 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
13: There are currently 11 confirmed cases in Tasmania. Tasmania Police Inspector Anthea Mangay has praised a missing elderly couple's choice to stay with their vehicle after getting stuck. A 2-day search for South Australians Peter and Clementina, locating them in the Dial Range area yesterday after their sightseeing adventure took a wrong turn.
15: The weather in Tasmania, as you know, it's quite challenging at times, and the longer people are exposed to the weather, the more challenging it becomes. It was also very wise of them to remain with their vehicle because I do think that that provided them a great level of comfort.
13: Two sites, one approach as Burnie Council considers fresh sporting facilities for the city. The multi-purpose sports precinct master plan proposes a staged approach to improving sporting facilities through a new four-court indoor stadium at Burnie High School and a multi-sport precinct at McKenna Park. Burnie High backing the project with in-principle support. Council will vote on the master plan next Tuesday. In this week's episode of iHeart Tassie, it's the second part of a series speaking with Tasmania's three senators who are retiring from their roles this year. After 7 years, Northern-based Wendy Askew has chosen to retire and focus on spending more time with her family, including her four young grandchildren.
16: Family is my everything. They are the reason I am here, wanting a better world for them. Yet they're also the reason that I've decided to leave.
13: You can hear more about this and from Senator John O'Dunham in this week's episode at 9 a.m. And checking local sports news, and it all boils down to this weekend for Latrobe and Wynyard in the NWFL Senior Men's Comp. Demons player Alex Lee says he reckons it'll be a tight game as they take on the Cats in the decider.
17: Probably pretty contested around the footy. I know the depth's a bit muddy in the middle there, so hopefully we can try and get a bit of ascendancy out of the middle and try and get some decent looks inside forward 50.
12: National news now.
18: Hey, I'm Brooke Seychelle. A senior Labor MP says Anthony Albanese needs to be judged on his work as a politician and not one appearance on a podcast. The PM has overnight admitted he shouldn't have made sexual comments about Kylie Minogue or the melons he received as a gift from the Japanese PM on a show. Pat Conroy telling Nine, it's time we all move on.
19: Well, the Prime Minister has made it clear that he regrets doing the show and he's human, like everyone else.
18: A bitter power struggle inside the Liberals is escalating, with federal officials weighing into a possible takeover of the party's South Australian branch. It follows concerns over right-wing Senator Alex Antic's growing influence over the party. Overseas, the British PM says the security arrangements for Harry and Meghan are a private matter as the Prince's family prepares to move back to the UK. And for those worried that Australia's state and federal governments have racked up a collective $1 trillion worth of debt, the US national debt figures have been released this morning. They're $56.5 trillion Aussie dollars in the red.
12: Now, the latest in sports news for Harvey Norman Electrical Burnie, king of big screen TVs.
18: Penrith has ended the Storm's hopes of a finals berth at Amy Park last night. For the Panthers, the win sees them jump to the top of the NRL table. Coach Ivan Cleary, though, wasn't too happy with some of the ref decisions, which saw three of his players sin-binned.
20: The big calls, because they make a huge difference and had a huge impact on the possession and field position and trying to defend all that with, like, 12 men for a lot of the game. A lot of the second half, 11 for a while there too. So, yeah, it makes it difficult.
21: Bird flu has been detected in Tasmania. The virus affects birds, other animals, and in very rare cases, people. It is safe to eat food like eggs and chicken, and we can all play a role in the response to bird flu. If you see a sick or dead bird or other wildlife, you should avoid contact, record what you see, report to the Emergency Animal Disease Hotline on

0: Good morning. Forecast for the west coast today, cloud with high chance of showers, heading for a top of 11 degrees. On Saturday, cloudy, chance of showers, most likely due in the morning, tops of 11 there. And on Sunday, cloudy with high chance of showers, tops of 12 degrees. Around the west coast, Queenstown sitting on 8 degrees, Strawn on 9 and 6 degrees in Waratah. On 7XS, you're up to date.
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1: This is 7XS Breakfast with Andrew Roberts for Evans IGA, supporting locals since 1898.
0: Good morning, West Coast. Yes, the last day of the working week, Friday, the 21st of August, 2026. It is 8:06, 7XS Breakfast, all thanks to Evans IGA, supporting the locals since 1898, and top of the town in Ore Street, Queenstown, now open for business. Our roads, a bit wet, could be slippery, so headlights on, slow down, and remember, drive to sensible conditions. Anything that we need to know about, 64711 711. If not a major, a tree over, the building Tasmania. Give them a call, 1300 139 933. Coming up very soon, the birthday calls.

Peter Weir, an Australian film director, 82 today. Also having a birthday is Glenn Boss, an Australian jockey. He turns 57. Robert Harvey, AFL footballer. He turns 55. And finally, Kim Sledge, US singer. Kim and her three sisters made the band up Sister Sledge, who had some plenty of hits. And this one now, this is Frankie by Sister Sledge.

if you're having a birthday today, I say happy birthday. We're going all the way to Zeehan to say happy 25th to Shaden Snell. A big happy birthday, darling. That's Love Always from Nan Pat. You're celebrating with Roger Oakley, a New Zealand actor. He turns 83.

0: You're on 7XS Breakfast. They go the Backstreet Boys and I Want It That Way. It's Andrew Roberts with you for a Friday morning. Great to have you along as we check out today's 7XS Common to Win, all thanks to QMU. Today's topic, how often do you get your hair cut? Well, LaRue says about every 8 weeks. Elizabeth says every second month for a trim. Lynn says maybe twice a year. I cut my own fringe in between. Helen says every month. The Belladonna. Oh, the girls are great, aren't they? Yes, Janet says every 4 to 6 years. Claudia says 6 times a year. Mary says 6 to 8 weeks. Jo said used to be about 6 weeks, but she's gotten lazy. More like 10 weeks now. Good on you, Joe. Kim says twice a year. Angela says twice a year. Jenny says every 2.5 to 3 months. Sharon says she does it herself. And Abby says twice a year. Well, we've had 20 comments since last night, since that went on our Facebook page. Of course, that is the 7XS Comment and Win, all thanks to QMU. We know you love a good talking topic, so follow us today on 7XS. At the end of the month, someone will win a $30 voucher to spend at QMU. That is the 7XS Comment and Win. 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

0: You're on 7XS Breakfast with Andrew Roberts. We're minutes away from the news at 8.30, happening at the West Coast Child and Family Learning Centre today. They've got their drop-in and play from 10am to 3pm. Also from 11am, it's the Musical Munchions. Then from 1 this afternoon, it's the Story Time and Snack. If you want to know more, give the centre a call on 6495 1534. We've got news, sport and weather next. Next half hour, it is Mayor on Air with Mayor Shane Pitt.
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7: Good morning, I'm Jane Drew with the latest. States and territories have begun vaccinating bird species to protect them against the H5 strain of bird flu as mass mortalities ramp up across the country. Here in Tasmania, authorities are awaiting the result of testing to confirm whether the deaths of 28 penguins and 3 crested terns on King Island were bird flu related. There are currently 11 confirmed cases of the disease. Our state will prioritise captive orange-bellied parrots for vaccination.
8: The vaccine rollout is being led by states and territories who are prioritising native species, and that is now underway across the country. We know that this is an important step, but as I've been clear, it is just one part of our response.
7: Agriculture Minister Julie Collins there. The disease has not been detected in poultry. A message from Tasmania Police to make travel plans known after a couple's sightseeing plans ended in a wrong turn, leaving them stranded for 2 nights. South Australians Peter and Clementina were located safely by authorities in the Dyle Range area yesterday.
9: I would definitely recommend that you give your relatives some clear idea of where your intended destinations are and where you're intending to come back. And if that changes for some reason in the course of your travels during the day, then you should provide an update so that that definitely will assist us narrow down our search area if something happens.
7: Inspector Anthea Mangay speaking there. And the toll constant weeks away from home takes on our politicians comes to light in this week's episode of iHeart Tassie. Ebony Ablett speaking with Senator John O'Dunham about his decision to retire from politics before the end of the year. The Senator telling her it's never a good time to leave politics.
10: It has been 25 years of versions of what I've been doing. Now, 10 years as a senator, and people go, oh, that's hard work. But when you're a staffer as well, particularly a Canberra staffer, you are flying in and out just like the person you work for. And that is 20 to 25 weeks of the year.
7: You can hear more about this and from now retired Senator Wendy Askew in around half an hour's time on this station.
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4: Hey, I'm Brooke Seychelle. The Swan CEO has responded to the PM's criticism of the AFL over its handling of the crisis that's engulfed the club this week. Matthew Pavlich has told reporters the club's done all it could.
11: The AFL haven't acted. We've acted. We've taken really a quick but methodical approach to sanction our players on the basis of our standards and behaviours.
4: Meanwhile, the opposition agrees with the PM after Anthony Albanese admitted he needed to do better. The PM admits he shouldn't have gone on a podcast in which he made sexual remarks about Kylie Minogue and commented on the melons he was gifted by his Japanese counterpart. Deputy Liberal leader Jane Hume has told Seven he should say sorry to the Japanese leader.
12: He sounded like a grubby, leery old man and he should apologise to the Japanese Prime Minister, the first female Japanese Prime Minister in history. He just needs to apologise to her. Why is this so hard?
4: And South Korea says several ballistic missiles have been fired into the sea by North Korea just days after it was announced South Korea would scale back its military drills with the United States.
6: Now, the latest in sports news from 7xs.com.au.
4: The Suns have finished the AFL season on a high, downing the Saints by 23 points at Marvel last night to kick off the final round of the home and away season. Meanwhile, the Melbourne Storm's NRL finals hopes are now over, losing to the Panthers 22-14 at Amy Park last night. And the Aussie cricketers will go through their final preparations in Mackay today, ahead of tomorrow's second test against Bangladesh. That's the latest in news and sport.
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0: Good morning. Forecast for the West Coast today, cloudy with high chance of showers, heading for a top of 11 degrees. On Saturday, cloudy with showers, most likely in the morning, tops of 11 there. And on Sunday, cloudy with high chance of showers and tops of 12 degrees. On 7XS, you're up to date.
6: Now on 7XS, it's time to talk all things Wild West with Shane Pitt, Mayor of the West Coast.
0: That's right, it's time for Mayor on Air with Mayor Shane Pitt. He's from Hobart.
13: Yeah, good morning, Andrew. How are you?
0: Oh, not too bad on this day. Yourself?
13: Yeah, not too bad, mate. Not too bad.
0: Right. Okay, we've got a listener question here. Just wondering when someone is going to be done about the condition of the Esplanade in Strawn from the NRMA booking office that will get a point. The signs of the roads is all broken up, sunken down and full of potholes. The bitumen has all sunk away from the 20 manholes on the road in the sewage system. Now, there is sand which has washed down the bank, potholes in the road being over 2 weeks. It's a main street of Strawn, and every single person that comes to this town to visit drives on it, let alone the locals that have to drive on it every day. It's a disgrace, and I'm sure if it was Orr Street in Queenstown, it would be fixed straight away.
13: Yeah, Andrew, well, thanks for the residents for getting in touch with regard to this. I guess the best way to make sure issues like this are actioned quickly is to submit a request directly to council. This ensures that it's logged in our system, assessed and scheduled for works alongside other maintenance priorities that we have. While our outdoor crews are active across all towns every week, some issues aren't immediately visible. So community requests are an important part of keeping on top of these things. So requests can be lodged through our website, or by calling the office, or by visiting the Queenstown office, or the new Strawn Service Centre at the Visitor Information Centre. So that's a positive there, Andrew, that, Strawn people, residents have now got that option down in Strawn. With regard to this request, though, the works team are aware of the problem and have already cleaned the sand away once. However, the issue is emanating from the top of the bank. So our works coordinator is scheduled to inspect the area and assess the issues, in the near future, including the road conditions, which has been highlighted by the listener on that one as well, mate. It's also disappointing to hear suggestions that council prioritise one town over another. Our crews work across the whole region, and scheduling is based on safety, urgency, available crews, and the type of work required, not on postcode. So we appreciate the passion people have for their own towns, but it's, you know, reflects on how, it doesn't reflect on how council allocates their resources. And but again, thanks for the raising the concern. The community reporting helps us respond more effectively.
0: Mm-hmm.
13: If you notice further issues, please lodge a request so we can keep things moving on this area, mate. Yeah.
0: Okay, let's go to other council information. The local government conference down there in Hobart.
13: Yes, mate. So myself, Councillor Ivanicki, and a couple of senior staff are down here attending the Local Government Association conference in Hobart. We had our AGM and general meeting on Wednesday, and the conference finishes today. So just waiting to head into that now, and we've certainly had some very good speakers so far during the conference. We had Brendan Gale yesterday give us a really good briefing and presentation on leadership, so, and where the devils are heading, so, which is great. Yeah.
0: It's got to start from the top, doesn't it?
13: It does, mate, yes. And, you know, it does highlight as well that, you know, the devils are a football team. They don't run the AFL in Tasmania. That's AFL Tasmania's position and job to make sure that, you know, Australian rules football is appreciated in Tasmania. And, you know, the devils will certainly got a big road ahead of them, you know, and hopefully they'll be on the track in March 2028.
0: Fantastic. Sounds good. Mm. Okay, we've got another meeting in August, the 25th of August, actually.
13: Yes, mate. The August meeting will be held at 5 p.m. 25th of August, as you just mentioned. It is open to the public, and we encourage people to come along and, you know, have their say and ask some questions and just see a little bit more about how council works. And I guess, you know, questions can be submitted to the general manager up to midday on that Tuesday.
0: Yep.
13: And also the agenda will be available at the Queensland office and on our website.
0: Sounds pretty good. Shane, we're going to take a break.
6: 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When you see the flashing lights, slow down. Children are the future and their safety is paramount. Some things are worth waiting for. This important school zone message has been brought to you by Tazrail.
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0: We are back with Shane Pitt. Shane, the Maugean Skate has a website.
13: It does, yes. Coast to Coast NRM and Healthy Harbour team have launched a new website about the Maugean Skate. So it is a good resource for anyone that's wanting more information on one of our most unique and threatened species, with information about research and recovery efforts. And, you know, if you look at recent media around the Michigan State. They certainly have had some success in that area, Andrew, with you know, with some of the eggs being taken down to Taruna to the IMS centre down there, which is great to see. And I guess if residents want to go to MichiganSkate.com.au for more information on that.
0: Sounds pretty good. Okay, the bird flu. We've got 11 infections here in Tasmania.
13: Yes, we have, mate. Yes, with the cases of H5 bird flu detected in Tasmania, we need to be proactive in doing what we can to minimise its impact.
0: Yep.
13: West coasters with chickens and other birds, be aware of what to look for and make sure that coops or cages and process around the access, handling and cleaning meat recommended, advised by NRE Tasmania. So, yeah, no, it's quite important. This includes making sure that wild birds can't access the same food as and water supplied to your own birds.
0: We've also been told that domestic animals as well, like cats and dogs, if they go scourging and finding a dead bird, they could contract that. So we've been told to not touch it at all. Dogs on their leads and cats inside the house.
13: Yes, mate, yes, for sure. And, you know, and if people do come across any sick or dead birds, please notify NRE.
0: Yeah, sounds good. Okay, then, rates.
13: Yes, mate. So it's a reminder that rates are due to be paid in full by next Friday, the 28th of August. For those paying instalments, the first instalment is also due by the 28th of August. Please contact us if you're unable to pay by that date, and we can work out a payment plan or payment arrangement with that resident.
0: Yeah, sounds pretty good.
13: Yeah.
0: Anything else in council that we need to know about?
13: Not at this stage, mate. No, I don't think so. It's well, I guess it is that time of the year that we're getting close to the elections as well. So, they will start nominations will start opening very shortly. So,
0: and then the campaign's on.
13: It is, mate. It is. Yes, travelling around the Hobart, there's already some people have got their signs out. So, it is a time of the year or time now that. It's open
0: people are aware who's going for what and who's going for where.
13: Yes, mate, exactly right. Yeah, and it is an important part of local government. We are the section of government that does reach our community, so it's important that our residents do get out and when voting does come around that they do vote and have their say.
0: Okay then, Shane, have a good time in Hobart and we'll talk to you next Friday.
13: Okay, thanks, Andrew.
0: No worries. That is Shane Pitt, the Mayor for West Coast Council. Of course, we do it every Fridays after the 8:30 news on 7XS. It's called Mayor on Air. If you've got any questions for the Mayor, whether it be in your street or town, get in touch with us and we'll ask it for you. 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And, of course, you'll also find out what's happening at the Council and in your community. This has been Mayor on Air, all thanks to the West Coast Council working in partnership with our community. You're on West Coast 7XS. Mm-hmm.

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14: Good morning, I'm Ebony Ablett, taking a look at what's making the news this morning. The Prime Minister admits he shouldn't have taken part in that controversial podcast interview. Bird flu cases sit at 11 in Tasmania as authorities await testing results for birds and penguins found dead on King Island, and investigations underway on the mainland into how a radio error mistakenly led a missing hiker's family to believe she'd been found alive.
13: Now, the latest in sports news for Harvey Norman Electrical Burnie, king of big screen TVs.
14: The Gold Coast Suns end their season on a high with a 23-point win over the Saints. Our test cricketers to undergo final preparations ahead of tomorrow's second test against Bangladesh, and the Swans coach and captain to face media later this morning.
13: Thanks to IGA, your homegrown Tasmanian supermarket.
14: It's a big changing of the guard for Tasmanian politics. Two of our senators retiring in the last 2 weeks and another having intentions to leave politics before the end of the year. I'm Ebony Ablett, and in this week's episode of iHeart Tassie, I take a look at the experiences of Liberal Senators Wendy Askew and John O'Dunham and why they've decided to start new chapters.
13: iHeart Tassie.
14: Wendy Askew represented Tasmania in the Senate for 7 years. Her party voting for her to take the casual vacancy left by her brother David Bushby before being re-elected again in her own right. The now former senator, who tendered her resignation just 11 days ago, highlights three significant outcomes she is proud of during her time, stemming from the advocacy of Tasmanians, including the Rare Cancer Inquiry, the current inquiry into epilepsy, and the launch of the first ever national party. Parkinson's Action Plan, which she says came from an initial meeting and advocacy from Riverside local Harley Stanton. She's looking forward to much more time at home with her family, sharing these words in her valedictory speech in the Senate.
8: Families carry the absences, the late nights, the cancelled plans, the travel, the scrutiny and the emotional weight of public life. John and I married just months before I entered the Senate. We have lived most of our married life apart, yet he has been my rock throughout. I have known and appreciated his love and support throughout my time here, and we are looking forward to spending more time together in retirement. My children, Thomas and Amanda, have both married during the past 7 years, and my four grandchildren have arrived. Wally in 2021, Clark in 23, Elsie last year, and little Reese. Family is my everything. They are the reason I am here, wanting a better world for them. Yet they're also the reason that I've decided to leave.
14: Her fellow Liberal Senator John O'Dunham has also announced his intention to retire from politics, although the exact date he's stepping down is yet to be determined, saying he still has more shadow portfolio work to do. Involved in politics his whole working life, the Senator says that will be no more. He's looking forward to more time with family and more time for just simply thinking.
9: There's never a good time. And if the question were purely about, am I enjoying what I'm doing? Do I love what I do? Can I continue to achieve and deliver for the community? Then, you know, it'd be a straight up and down, keep going. But there are a couple of things, as I've publicly said, that drove me to that point and the point of making a decision to pull up stumps. It has been 25 years of versions of what I've been doing. Now, 10 years as a senator, and people go, oh, that's hard work. But when you're a staffer as well, particularly a Canberra staffer, you are flying in and out just like the person you work for. And that is 20 to 25 weeks of the year in Canberra in total, plus however many weeks on top of that travelling interstate. Then if you take your job seriously and you're involved in the party, then you are out, you know, the week before last, I think it was, I was out 4 of 5 weeknights. So you're not home anyway. So that does take a toll. And my boys, 17, 15 and 11, have borne the brunt of that. I mean, they're very understanding. And especially for the 11-year-old, he's known nothing else. But I need to give them more than I have been giving them. And that is the biggest reason for my decision.
14: And that's all we have time for this week's radio edition of iHeart Tassie, but there's plenty more to be heard from both senators. You can find the full version on the station's website now or wherever you get your podcasts from. And while you're there, check out last week's episode, the first of this series, chatting with now former Green Senator Peter Wish-Wilson. I'm Ebony Ablett. Thanks so much for joining me.
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0: Good morning. Forecast for the West Coast today, cloudy with high chance of showers, heading for a top of 11 degrees. On Saturday, cloudy with showers, most likely in the morning, tops of 11 there. And on Sunday, cloudy with high chance of showers and tops of 12 degrees. On 7XS, you're up to date.
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want better music and more of it. West Coast 7 XS from 1984. Frankie Goes to Hollywood with Relax. It's Andrew Roberts with you for Friday morning. Now, the MMG, the 7 XS Business West 2027 calendar photocopy is on now. 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Submissions are now being sought for photos that have been captured from around our region. That is the West Coast. Only 13 entries will be chosen to feature in next year's calendar. And, of course, these calendars will be available free to the public at the end of the year. 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It's all thanks to MMG supporting the local community and business on the West Coast. Still to come, we've got Madonna. Throwing Bob Welsh in there. Look at Guns N' Roses. Let's go back to 1990. This is Bon Jovi and Blaze of Glory.

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You're on Better Music and More off at West Coast 7XS. Bob Welsh from 1978 in there with Ebony Eyes. This month's winner on the West, your chance to win a laser ambient diffuser clock radio with Bluetooth speaker and LED light. I tell you what, this 4-in-1 gadget has you covered. It's complete with safety auto shut-off features, a stylish modern design. It's the ultimate upgrade to your bedroom or workplace. It's all thanks to Queenstown Marketplace. You've got to be in it to win it. That is this month's win on the West. Still to come, we've got Queen. Look at the new Foundations. Why do you build me up? We're through in Europe. We're going back to 1992 now. These are Guns N' Roses with November Rain.

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Build me up, Buttercup. It's Andrew Roberts. Thanks for your company this morning. We'll do it all again on Monday. Have yourself a great weekend. Coming up after 10 is Lee Dixon with Weekdays. To get us there, we've got Elton John, Seal. This is Europe and the Final Countdown.

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1: Good morning, I'm Judy Augustine. The Sydney Swans chief has denied reports of any issues between the men's and women's